0: Baby girls among four people killed following a car crash on the A38 in Derby on Saturday night. Two women, aged 18 and 30, and a 36-year-old man were pronounced dead at the scene. Andy Burnham will host Volodymyr Zelensky later, his first international visitor since taking office a week ago. The Prime Minister is expected to say he'll maintain Sir Keir Starmer's unwavering support for Ukraine in its war with Russia. President Zelensky says their first call last Monday was very good.
1: We spoke about some basic things, not with details, because I understand what that means when you just became the leader, and I count that we will have productive, very open bilateral meeting.
0: There's no decision yet on whether to order a full evacuation of Bordeaux. A huge wildfire is moving ever closer to the French city. A 16-year-old boy has been charged with murdering a teenager in Luton. The 17-year-old boy was attacked on Kingsway Recreation Ground on Friday night following what police describe as disorder. He died later in hospital. In sport, Britain's Lewis Hamilton has slipped 50 points off the F1 Championship leader Kimi Antonelli going into the summer break. The Ferrari driver finished fourth at the Hungarian Grand Prix but was demoted to fifth due to a penalty for speeding in the pit lane. Lando Norris won the race for the second year in a row. That's the latest. I'm Stevie.
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3: 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This is After Hours, 60 minutes of smooth and soulful music to help you unwind at the end of the day. My name's Fred Setters and I'd like to thank you for joining me tonight. We've got lots of great music lined up for you this evening, so let's get this show underway. With this one.

That's a wonderfully simple song. Lovely arrangement there from Extreme and More Than Words. Good evening and welcome to After Hours. Do hope that you can stay with me for the next 60 minutes or so. We've got some lovely tunes to help relax you at the end of the day, including this one, a classic from Dusty Springfield.

wonderful Dusty Springfield and You Don't Have to Say You Love Me, released back in 1966. And time now for a daughter of another 60s star, and that would be Sam Brown, daughter, of course, of Joe Brown. And it's one of her big releases back from the 1990s. This is called Stop.

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That was Joe Cocker and Jennifer Warnes and Up Where We Belong. Still got music to come this evening from Joan Armour Trading, Elkie Brooks and Alison Moyet. But in the meantime, we're going to have this number from Wet Wet Wet. This is Goodnight Girl.

featuring the alto saxophone of Jimmy Jewell, I should say, get my teeth in. That was recorded back in 1976. That was Joan Armatrading and Love and Affection. And now another female vocalist who I very much admire. It's Elkie Brooks.

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That was Alison Moyet and Love Letters. And before that, you had Elkie Brooks with Sunshine After the Rain and Joan Armatrading with Love and Affection. Going to head to the 1970s now and a track from an oddly titled album, Nicely Out of Tune. This is Lindisfarne and Lady Eleanor.

Gilbert O'Sullivan and Alone Again. You're listening to After Hours. Good to have your company this evening. And time for a number now from songwriting maestro Barry Manilow.

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4: From the Sky News Centre at 2, Germany's Chancellor has promised to defend freedom, openness and liberalism as investigations into Saturday's van and stabbing attack at Berlin Pride continues. The suspect, a 21-year-old German-born man of Lebanese descent, was shot dead by police last night. He had known links to Islamists, and a recent prison sentence was switched to a non-custodial one. Dr. Hans-Jacob Schindler from the Counter-Extremism Project says that must be investigated.
5: It has to be looked at why they came to the conclusion it's okay to let him leave before he has to sit out his sentence. There must have been some risk assessment that said it's okay to release him back into society.
4: A baby girl is among four people killed following a car crash on the A38 in Derby on Saturday night. Two women aged 18 and 30 and a 36-year-old man were pronounced dead at the scene. Andy Burnham will host Vladimir Zelensky later, his first international visitor since taking office a week ago. The Prime Minister is expected to say he'll maintain unwavering support for Ukraine in its war with Russia. A man will appear in court later, charged with the attempted rape of two women in Rochdale on Saturday morning. Harvey Symes, who's 23, is also accused of making threats to kill. In sport, Britain's Lando Norris won the Hungarian Grand Prix, the title holder's first race victory of the F1 season. The McLaren driver crossed the line ahead of Max Verstappen, with championship leader Kimi Antonelli finishing third. Luke Littler, meanwhile, has made it back-to-back titles at the World Matchday Darts in Liverpool. The defending champion won 18-9 against Welshman Gerben Price in the final.
6: It's been one of the best weeks of my life. The darts I've played, and yeah, it's not been easy. Nico on debut, and then Nathan, and then Josh, and then Dirk, and then now Gez. It's been tough. The stats may look like it's easy, but when you're on this stage and how hot it is, it's not easy.
4: And Angharad Evans picked up Scotland's fourth gold medal of the Commonwealth Games with victory in the 100 metres breaststroke final. That's the latest. I'm...
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5: From the Sky News Centre at 3. Police are working to find out if the suspect who targeted Berlin Pride celebrations had accomplices. 21-year-old Abdul Balut was shot dead after apparently trying to charge at police. One person was killed in the van and stabbing rampage on Saturday night and 29 injured in what's being treated as an Islamist terror attack. Here's German Chancellor Friedrich Merz.
6: This is poison
7: for our freedom.
6: It is continuing to attack our society. Any party political differences can be set aside. We will defend the freedom of our society.
5: Andy Burnham will host Volodymyr Zelensky later, his first international visitor since taking office a week ago. The Prime Minister is expected to say he'll maintain unwavering support for Ukraine in its war with Russia. A 33-year-old man has been arrested on suspicion of causing death by dangerous driving after four people, including a baby girl, were killed following a crash in Derby. Emergency services were called to the A38 on Saturday night. There's no decision yet on whether to order a full evacuation of Bordeaux. It says a huge wildfire moves ever closer to the French city. And in central Spain, more than 75,000 people have been moved out of their homes. Ruben Ward says the home crowd pushed him to Commonwealth glory in the men's all-round gymnastics. He became the first Scotsman ever to take gold in the event and tells us what his highlights of the day have been.
8: I think seeing the final score come through and knowing that I won the gold medal and like everyone jumping around me and absolutely screaming, jumping, and that was so special. I think that was like a wave of emotions that I've never experienced. And then standing up in front of the crowd with my flag on and just living the moment, being in the moment.
5: Meanwhile, St Mirren have been drawn away to Rangers in the last 16 of the Scottish League Cup. The holders progressed despite a 1-0 defeat at home to Dunfermline. And Slovenia's Tadej Pogacar has made cycling history at the Tour de France by taking a record-equalling fifth title. That's the latest. I'm Steve.
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1: He was the finest and the grandest man in the world to work for. He loved his players, the players loved him. He was wonderful. Although the newspaper men

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3: From the Sky News Centre at 4, the suspect behind Saturday's mass stabbing and van attack at Berlin Pride has been killed. The 21-year-old radicalised German-born man of Lebanese descent was tracked down to the northwest of the capital. Here's police spokesman Jörn Iflinder.
4: The suspect in the attack was located in an allotment garden complex in Spandau. He approached our officers with a stabbing weapon, was stopped by our special operations unit using a firearm and subsequently died.
3: One person was killed during Saturday celebrations and 29 injured. Andy Burnham will host Vladimir Zelensky later, his first international visitor since taking office a week ago. The Prime Minister is expected to say he'll maintain unwavering support for Ukraine in its war with Russia. Holidaymakers have been urged to stay away from Bordeaux as wildfires move closer to the city. An estimated 42,000 hectares have burned in the region, and the number of firefighters mobilised has grown to 2,500, backed by 18 planes and helicopters. These people sheltering in Bordeaux are frustrated.
5: The police arrived and told us we had to go with them. They brought us to stay here for a few days. We don't know how long.
6: Yes, we're worried because the fire isn't stopping. People tell us one thing and then another. We don't know. There's no information. So we're waiting. What else can we do?
3: A man will appear in court later, charged with the attempted rape of two women in Rochdale on Saturday morning. Harvey Sines is also accused of making threats to kill. In sport, Britain's Lewis Hamilton has slipped 50 points off F1 Championship leader Kimi Antonelli going into the summer break. The Ferrari driver finished fourth at the Hungarian Grand Prix, but was demoted to fifth due to a penalty for speeding in the pit lane. Lando Norris won the race for the second year in a row. And Olympic medalist Louis Hinchcliffe and Charlie Dobson have both withdrawn from England's athletics team at the Commonwealth Games. The sprinter and the 400-metre runner join a growing list of high-profile absentees. That's the latest on...
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0: Hey, it's the Emperor Roscoe doing a Gabba Gabba Gabba with you. For everybody who's listening right now on Hospital Radio, no matter where you are, on behalf of all my DJs everywhere, thanks for listening, and we'll catch up with you somewhere along the line.
1: It's Melissa on HRB from the Coronary Care Unit here. Here I am with Elaine, and she's a healthcare assistant.
2: Coronary Care Unit looks after poorly people with heart problems. And I'm a healthcare assistant, and I help the nurses in their role. So I look after the patients as much as I can.

0: get them up for breakfast and give them washes and make sure they're comfortable, help them with their lunches, food, and making sure that, you know, they don't go hungry. And yeah, basically helping them with things that they can't do for themselves, like going to the loo and washing and all that kind of thing.
1: Brilliant.
0: And then if the nurses need help with anything, then we help out. We take all their observations as well, so blood pressure and, you know, bits and bobs like that, temperature and pulse. And so we do all that and record that for the nurses. And we just basically keep an eye on them. And if we see that, you know, any are in need of urgent help, we can call people straight away. We pass information back to the nurses because, you know, they're busy a lot of the time with, you know, sort of drugs and writing notes and bits and bobs.
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3: Around the hospital, online at hrbasingstoke.co.uk and across Basingstoke on DAB. 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
4: From the Sky News Centre at 5, Germany's Chancellor has promised to defend freedom, openness and liberalism as investigations into Saturday's van and stabbing attack at Berlin Pride continues. The suspect, a 21-year-old German-born man of Lebanese descent, was shot dead by police last night. He had known links to Islamists and a recent prison sentence was switched to a non-custodial one. Dr. Hans-Jakob Schindler from the Counter-Extremism Project says that must be investigated.
5: It has to be looked at why they came to the conclusion it's okay to let him leave before he has to sit out his sentence. There must have been some risk assessment that said it's okay to release him back into society.
4: Meanwhile, two people have died and several others injured in a shooting in Seattle in the US. Police are responding to the incident at a food festival. Andy Burnham will host Vladimir Zelensky later, his first international visitor since taking office a week ago. The two leaders will visit a naval base where hundreds of Ukrainian military personnel have spent weeks training. There's no decision yet on whether to order a full evacuation of Bordeaux. A huge wildfire is moving closer to the French city, and in central Spain, more than 75,000 people have been evacuated from their homes. Britain's Lando Norris won the Hungarian Grand Prix, the title holder's first race victory of the F1 season. The McLaren driver crossed the line ahead of Max Verstappen, with Kimi Antonelli finishing third. Luke Littler has made it back-to-back titles at the World Match Play Darts in Blackpool. The defending champion won 18-9 against Gerwyn Price in the final.
6: It's been one of the best weeks of my life. The darts I've played, and yeah, it's not been easy. Nico on debut, and then Nathan, and then Josh, and then Dirk, and then now Gez. It's been tough. The stats may look like it's easy, but when you're on this stage and how hot it is, it's not easy.
4: And Anne Hangerd Evans picked up Scotland's fourth gold medal of the Commonwealth Games with victory in the 100 metres breaststroke final. She added to Reuben Ward winning the gymnastics men all-rounder event earlier in the day. That's the latest.
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0: Watching the park quieten from the hotel window, I hear you softly sleep amongst the cars and saluting songbirds. For a city whose size had scared me for years, right now it's a feeble evening roar, not unsimilar to a beach evening ending. On the table to my left, there's a magazine with a picture of a dead monkey, making a mockery of what I'd call art. But what would I know about the scene in this city that has swallowed up friends, lovers, and family? Just give me a village the size of a teacup. But you're happier here, spread out with your eyes closed. I feel I should order a drink in celebration to welcome the summer whose first day is ending. But should you wake, you'd catch me, of course, and ask me the wisdom of drinking once more. I cast my mind back to yesterday's wedding, where we got drunk and fell over. I did my best to be polite to a family I'd never met, but on numerous occasions, I guess I could have tried harder. Of course, by the end of the night, I was best friends with everyone and everyone's wife. But right now, I couldn't remember their names, no matter how hard I tried. As the sun glares through the hotel window, I wonder of our future and where it'll lead to. I wonder if you'll be laying there 10 years, 20 years, 30 years down the line. Us will be staring out at the street, confused about love and life. It'll be interesting to see if anyone ever bought those songs of mine, if anyone heard those words that I never got quite right. I think I can be honest in presuming the world is not exactly going to be leaping out of its bed to make me rich, using my songs in adverts, selling oranges. Or lemons. Who knows, I may end up owning the whole street, or more likely, sleeping under a tree in the park opposite. Would the runners keep me awake, or would I keep them asleep? I hope I'd have the sense to move back home, as lovely as today is. I imagine the winter would be rather cold. I've been told for years that the devil had the best tunes, and that the devil lived down here, whereas us country folk weren't worth the salt from the road, from expat magazine editors who chose to lose their temper on the easily persuaded northern town dwellers. And sure enough, 99% of the people I meet have scant regard for entertaining me. It seems I'm too old and too slow and too quiet and just wrong. Well, I'm glad. In their cocaine-fueled electronic cabarets, I'll be the man at the bar drinking overpriced whiskey from a barmaid who's too good to catch my eye. As she only works here 2 nights a week, the rest of the time she's a singer in a rock and roll band. I bet she'd change her tune if I told her my album had peaked at number 172. That I also had friends who worked in bars, and that didn't define who they are, though it certainly helps their capacity to drink. But I've strayed off the subject, and now I'll be leaning over and waking you up, and you'll squint at me through the cracks between your eyelids, woozy with cider, as if you're asking just exactly where we are and exactly what I wanted. And I'll be happy, as we won't be taking anything too seriously.
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2: 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On the Get Involved link, you will find the survey under Share Your Thoughts. 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And you have until the end of the 2nd of August.
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3: From the Sky News Centre at 6, French President Emmanuel Macron will hold a crisis meeting this morning with ministers to discuss the wildfires that have swept across the country. Holidaymakers have been urged to stay away from Bordeaux as flames move ever closer. These people sheltering in an exhibition hall in the French city are frustrated.
4: The police arrived and told us we had to go with them. They brought us to stay here for a few days. We don't know how long.
5: Yes, we're worried because the fire isn't stopping. People tell us one thing and then another. We don't know. There's no information. So we're waiting. What else can we do?
3: More than 360,000 people in France and Spain have been evacuated as fires rage. Andy Burnham says the UK's support for Ukraine is unwavering. He'll welcome President Zelensky today and is expected to announce further military aid for the country. The two leaders will visit a naval base where hundreds of Ukrainian military personnel have spent weeks training. President Zelensky says their first call last Monday was very good.
6: We spoke about some basic things, not with details, because I understand what that means when you just became the leader, and I count that we will have productive, very open bilateral meeting.
3: Security is being tightened at World Pride in Amsterdam this weekend after a terror attack at the event in Berlin. Police shot and killed the suspect, a 21-year-old man who they say had previously tried to join Islamic State. Two people have been killed and at least five others injured in a shooting at a food festival in Seattle. It's reported police have taken two suspects into custody. A man will appear in court later, charged with the attempted rape of two women in Rochdale on Saturday morning. Harvey Sims, who's 23, is also accused of making threats to kill. And Hangerard Evans became the first female Scottish breaststroker to win Commonwealth gold last night. Gymnast Reuben Ward, also from Scotland, finished first in the all-around event. That's the latest.
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1: Do you help look after someone with a care need? 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
0: From our studios at Basingstoke and North Hampshire Hospital, online, around the hospital, and across Basingstoke on DAB, this is HRB.
4: From the Sky News Centre at 7, President Macron will hold a crisis meeting with his ministers today as wildfires rage across France. Officials are telling tourists to stay away and are considering evacuating the city of Bordeaux as the flames arrive at the city's gates. In central Spain, more than 75,000 people have been

0: moved out of their homes and a further 30,000 ordered to shelter in place. Sandra Gonzalez is coordinating an evacuation centre on the outskirts of Madrid.
1: From Thursday, we received here like 500 people from our neighbours. They stayed here for 2 days. We have a lot of children.
0: Andy Burnham will host his first international visit since becoming Prime Minister today. He'll welcome President Zelensky, saying the UK's support for Ukraine is unwavering. Security will be tightened at World Pride in Amsterdam this weekend following a terror attack at the Berlin event. One woman was killed and 29 others injured after a man drove into crowds and stabbed people on Saturday night. The suspect, 21-year-old Abdul Balut, was shot dead by police yesterday. Daniel Tonaleva describes the moment the event came to an end.
2: All of a sudden, everything changed. Two presenters came to stage and said, okay, there was a small incident. We have to cancel the concerts. Everyone needs to leave. I already knew something really bad happened.
0: The sentencing hearing begins later of a fraudulent funeral director from Hull. Robert Bush admitted to 67 charges, including giving grieving families the wrong ashes and holding onto bodies for months. Home buyers could save money by looking next door to pricey postcodes. According to Lloyds Bank, the cost is an average 28% less across the UK. And Barack Obama's to tour the UK in a series of onstage interviews. The former US president will go to Belfast, Glasgow and Manchester in October. That's the latest. I'm Victoria.
3: 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Local news and information. 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

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For he saw the riders coming hard, and he heard their mournful cry.

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'Cause they've got to ride forever on that range up in the sky. All the more

0: bus you will ride.
1: 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It's time for the Breakfast Mix. 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

0: Did you know that daylight helps regulate your circadian rhythms? Physical, mental and behavioural changes that follow a 24-hour cycle. And these natural processes respond primarily to light and dark, and affect most living things, including animals, plants and even microbes. In turn, these circadian rhythms improve our sleep.
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4: It's Melissa on HRB from the Coronary Care Unit here. Here I am with Elaine, and she's a healthcare assistant.
5: Coronary Care Unit looks after poorly people with heart problems. And I'm a healthcare assistant, and I help the nurses in their role. So I look after the patients as much as I can, get them up for breakfast, give them washes, and make sure they're comfortable, help them with their lunches, food, and making sure that, you know, they don't go hungry. Basically helping them with things that they can't do for themselves, like going to the loo, yeah, and washing and all that kind of
4: brilliant
5: thing. And then if the nurses need help with anything, then we help
4: okay.
5: out. We
4: and
5: take all their observations as well, so
4: oh,
5: blood
4: great.
5: Pressure and, you know, bits and bobs like that, temperature and pulse, and
4: wow.
5: so we do all that and record that for the nurses, and we just basically keep an eye on them. And if we see that, you know, any are in need of urgent help, we can call people straight away, we pass information back to the nurses, because we know they're busy a lot of the time with, you know, sort of drugs and writing notes and
4: yes.
5: bits and bobs.
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2: 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One such charity is the Midlands Air Ambulance Service. Their spokesperson, Julian Spears, is clinical operations manager and a critical care paramedic.
3: Midlands Air Ambulance was established back in 1991. A group of doctors from the trauma centre that came together and recognised that it would be excellent for patient care within the West Midlands region. We weren't the first, I think we were the third nationally, because Cornwall had set up first because of the geography of the area. But we've got one of the biggest air ambulance operating practices in the UK now, and we've got three aircraft across six counties.
2: Julian, what types of emergencies do you most often attend?
3: The focus in the early days was predominantly sort of trauma based. It was car crashes and accidents and incidents. That was how it was for many, many years. But actually, over the last few years, we've been offering additional services like cardiac arrest cars, and had three of those that operated in the north, the central and the southern end of the patch as well, to increase the hours. So we've actually seen around about 55% is medical jobs these days. So we're generally going to the sort of types of incidents that the ambulance service categorises as the CAT ones, the life-threatening emergencies such as the cardiac arrests, major trauma accidents such as, you know, multiple car crashes, falls from height and that kind of incident as well. But we pick up quite a large rural contingent, so there's a lot of equestrian accidents, there's a lot of agricultural incidents that happen across the region, so we really do get a mixed caseload and you're never really sure what you're going to get.
2: Give me an idea of the specialist training that air ambulance crews receive.
3: When I first started on the helicopter, it was an extension of the normal paramedic skills, so you would find the skills that you would find on a normal road ambulance, and all we were doing was providing the different vehicle. Over the past 10 years or so, we've certainly seen an increase in the training that's been given to us. Our training course now, from somebody joining us as a trainee through to when they are a fully fledged critical care paramedic, is around about 2 years. We have to go through a fairly rigorous selection process as well, because we do get quite a lot of applicants who are coming because it looks exciting, but they may not necessarily have the right aptitude to join the team. We are dealing with the most complex cases that you are likely to get from every 999 call, so we needed to make sure that we've got the absolute right member of the team who's able to be a good communicator, be clinically excellent, and also have the level of knowledge of understanding to be able to take on new skills as they arise.
2: And finally, what are the biggest challenges facing air ambulance services like yours at the moment?
3: Sadly, I think probably the main one is funding. Aviation is an expensive business. Medicine is an expensive business. If you combine the two, they are doubly expensive. We are reliant on the generosity of the public. We don't get any funding from the NHS. Whether that's right or wrong is not for debate here. But with the increasing cost of living and the increased pressure on everyone's pockets, their ability to sustain direct giving is reduced, and that's something that we must be mindful of. We've got a fundraising team that has to raise in excess of £16 million every year to keep our three aircraft flying for the Midlands region. It's increasingly difficult, so we're always looking for other opportunities to make savings or to make money in other ways as well. We've recently diversified in clinical training. Whilst we're training our own clinical staff, there's an opportunity for us to be selling these courses on to others as well. So we offer a wide range of training, from first aid at work all the way through to specialist critical care transfer courses. So there's lots of income opportunities. We're trying to explore all of them, because we are recognising that this is what is allowing us to continue the life-saving service.
2: My grateful thanks to Julian Spears. To find out more and to access the latest edition of our podcast, visit the wordonhealth.com website. 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
6: 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Young writers in Basingstoke took centre stage as the school hosted its first poetry evening. Held on July the 10th, the Blue Coat School event brought together families, staff and invited guests to hear pupils perform their poems, covering themes from future ambitions to personal loss. Among those attending were the Mayor of Basingstoke and Dean, Councillor Jackie Tustain, and Hampshire Poet Laureate Damien Kelly Basher, who both praised the standard of writing on display. People who attended the Basingstoke Festival this year are being asked to help shape its future. Thousands of residents and visitors watched the free acts, the opening parade and the Out and About programme. Over 15,000 attended a performance or took part in one of 15 workshops during the 3 weekends of the festival. A total of 10 primary schools, 4 secondary schools and more than 20 community groups were involved, while 15 young people gained work experience. Attendees are now being asked for their feedback on the shows and workshops they participated in, with the feedback going to help the organisers achieve funding for future years, as well as helping to shape future events. The survey can be found at basingstokefestival.co.uk.

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Why do birds tend to sing so early in the morning? Well, there are a couple of hypotheses. The songs we hear are typically coming from male birds looking to attract a mate. The early hours of the day tend to be more dry and cool, and this is thought to help birdsong travel as far as possible. Another theory is that male birds are trying to prove their strength and vigour, displayed by their ability to sing loudly before the day has even started. Maybe they even skipped breakfast. The real answer to why probably lies somewhere in between these two theories. However, the how and the why are not nearly as important as what is going on right outside our windows each morning. The morning chorus is a beautiful symphony of song occurring each day, and I encourage you all to

0: in my face.
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1: 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We'll be talking to the residents of Cherry Blossom Manor and playing their requests straight away. 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

0: You're with Hospital Radio Basingstoke. Good morning to you wherever you are in Basingstoke and North Hampshire Hospital this morning. 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
1: It's the A to Z of Pop Trivia Challenge.
2: Hello there. It's Richard Smith here with another A to Z of Pop Trivia Challenge for you. And I'm looking for the answer to the following question. What Native American did the Shadows have a huge hit with during the summer of 1960? What Native American did the Shadows have a huge hit with during the summer of 1960? Okay, your time's up. Did you get it? Well, of course, the answer is Apache, isn't it? Apache. Well, that's all for now, but please do join me again soon here on your favourite station for more from the A to Z of Pop. I'll see you later. Take care. Ta-ra!
1: The A to Z of Pop Trivia Challenge with Richard Smith.
0: H-R-B. The first step is the hardest, so why not take it with a Ramblers Wellbeing Walk? They're fun, free, supportive and led by a trained volunteer walk leader. 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All new walkers are welcome whether you're fit and active, haven't exercised in a long time or have been advised to join by a doctor. 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
6: From the Sky News Centre at 8, officials in France say wildfires are just 7 miles away from the south of Bordeaux. Thousands of residents and holidaymakers have already been evacuated from a suburb just outside the city. Neighbouring Spain is also battling fires which have forced more than 75,000 people to flee. Our reporter Conor Gillies is in Avia and says temperatures are set to rise again this week.
7: Edging forward in the forecast is potentially up to 40 degrees. Heat later on this week. So while the battle to contain this wildfire is very much underway, the smoke is continuing to smoulder. The smell in the air is thick.
6: Volodymyr Zelensky says he believes Andy Burnham will keep supporting Ukraine in its war against Russia. He's called the change in Prime Minister a new page in relations between the two countries, which can help make both nations stronger.
8: We're ready to share all our experience with UK, and I hope that UK will do the same. So we need to be very strong. I count on it. Further, what can we do together to

0: transcend Ukraine and UK.
1: Mr. Zelensky arrives in the UK later today and he will meet with the Prime Minister. The man suspected of carrying out a terror attack on a Pride event in Berlin has been shot and killed by police. A woman died and at least 29 others were injured after a white van was driven into a crowd of people on Saturday night. Three people have died and several others are injured in a shooting in Seattle in the US. Police say one person has been arrested and they are searching for another suspect. This week, we'll see the UK's fourth heat wave of the year. Parts of southern England are expected to reach 32 degrees Celsius on Wednesday. And Andy Burnham's revealed he won't be bringing his pet dog to Downing Street because he wouldn't get on with Larry the cat. The Prime Minister says Axel will remain in the north. And that's the latest. I'm Victoria.
2: Around the hospital, online at hrbasingstoke.co.uk and across Basingstoke on DAB. 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

0: At the Royal Hampshire Hospital in Winchester, Hampshire Hospital's NHS Foundation Trust has set up a dedicated stroke treatment centre. Louise from the centre explained more about what it does and how it works.
1: So if you have a stroke, we tend to send people all to Winchester, where we have our hyperacute stroke unit. That means that all the stroke patients are treated in the one unit, which means that we've kind of got all the consultants and the medical services available to you. If you happen to live in Basingstoke or an area and need rehab, we would then move you back to Basingstoke for your rehabilitation. And if you're more Winchester or Eastleigh area, we'd keep you in Winchester. The team that I work with is the Stroke Early Support Discharge team, and actually we're trying to get our stroke patients home a little bit sooner with that, and we would actually do some therapy with them at home. So instead of having your therapy on a ward, we would actually take you to your own home and give you the therapy at the same level that we would on the ward. This is for kind of more mild to moderate stroke patients, but we find people really benefit being at home. They actually rehab very well at home, and actually they have the family support there as well.

0: Do you help look after someone with a care need? Would you like to connect with other carers? If so, go along to the informal coffee mornings once a month, organised by the Princess Royal Trust. The group takes place on the last Thursday of the month, 11 a.m. till 1 p.m. at the Link in New Church Road in Tadley.
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We want to know what's going on around the Basingstoke area in the coming months. 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That's hrbdiary@hrbasingstoke.co.uk.

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1: 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On air and online 52 weeks of the year. Taking you behind the healthcare headlines, this is Word on Health. Asthma is an incurable, chronic, long-term condition that affects around 1 in 12 people across the UK. It can start at any age, though it often begins in childhood. It's where the airways that carry air in and out of the lungs becomes inflamed and narrowed, making it harder to breathe when a person with asthma is exposed to a trigger like pollen, exercise, hormones, cold air or stress. Research shows 2 million people with asthma in the UK underestimate their risk of a potentially fatal asthma attack. Dr. Andy Whittemore is from the charity Asthma and Lung UK.
2: We know that 1,400 people die from asthma every year in the UK, so it's about 4 people every single day. About 2/3 of these deaths are preventable with better care and better self-care.
1: So Andy, in your estimation, where are things going wrong?
2: Asthma is extremely common. It's also very unpredictable. And because it's a variable condition, people get periods where they feel really well, so they might stop taking their medication that prevents their inflammation and prevents their symptoms, and that leaves them at risk of having an increase in symptoms and an increase in asthma attacks. People are also given a blue reliever inhaler, which treats their symptoms immediately. So we get a situation where people start to rely and depend on that reliever inhaler, which does nothing other than hide the problem, and they don't take the medication that they don't see the benefit for because it's working quietly in the background. Also, it's really hard to diagnose asthma. We've had some studies in recent years which have shown almost as many as 1 in 3 people may have been misdiagnosed, but similarly, there's lots of people out there who've got asthma and don't know they've got it. There's a lot of guesswork that goes into diagnosing somebody with asthma and also making decisions like increasing treatment. So there's lots of things that we need more research in to help doctors and nurses and pharmacists to manage and support their patients with asthma, and then those things can help to give people with asthma more confidence in their treatments so they know what works and what's going on in the background.
1: Research from several studies underscore the need for improved public education on asthma management, better communication between healthcare providers and patients, and consistent delivery of basic asthma care. From a patient's perspective, how can you live well with asthma?
2: Most people need to keep a really close eye on their symptoms. Take that Preventer inhaler every single day as it's been prescribed, even when you're well. It is quietly and calmly dampening down the inflammation in the background and preventing people from reacting to those triggers, which catches out like viruses, like pollen and pollution that then go on and cause symptoms and asthma attacks. The Asthma and Lung UK team monitor every year what we call basic care, and that's 3 pillars of care that will help to keep people well through the year and help to manage their condition really well. So the first thing is making sure that people go to and have their asthma annual review with their GP or their asthma nurse. And this is to check their asthma symptoms and make sure their medicines are right for them. The second thing is making sure that somebody's asthma inhaler technique is correct, because it's not like swallowing a tablet. You need to know how to get the medicine deep into your lungs in exactly the right way. And with so many different inhalers out there, you need to make sure people are actually maximising their inhaler to actually get the best out of the medicines and to reduce the chance of side effects. And the third aspect of basic care is what we call a written asthma action plan. And people can download these from our website, work through them with their GP or their asthma nurse. And what this does, it tells people what to do to stay well, but gives them hints and tips as to what to do when their asthma is starting to cause problems.
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2: Hey, it's the Emperor Roscoe. 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

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So

0: That's it for the Breakfast Mix here on HRB for this morning. 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

0: Around the hospital, online at hrbasingstoke.co.uk and across Basingstoke on DAB. 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
1: From the Sky News Centre at 9, emergency services say it's a race against time to stop a wildfire reaching the French city of Bordeaux. The flames are now 7 miles away. More than 360,000 people have been forced to leave their homes across both France and Spain. Labour's Hamish Falconer warns the UK needs to be prepared for more wildfires here.
2: We know that we need to go further yet. These are incredibly concerning scenes around Bordeaux in Spain. I think the Spanish government have been pretty clear that they think that the increasing ferocity of the wildfires that they face are a result of man-made climate change, and we do need to take those warnings very seriously indeed.
1: Andy Burnham will welcome President Zelensky to the UK later and restate Britain's unwavering support for Ukraine. The two leaders will meet Ukrainian military personnel who have been training for 3 weeks at a naval base. It's the Prime Minister's first international visitor since taking office a week ago. Meanwhile, Mr. Burnham is expected to lay out plans this week on fixing adult social care in England. Defence Secretary Wes Streeting insists the PM can count on his unconditional loyalty. He used to hold the health brief and explains why many in his party believe urgent action is needed.
3: I'm at a stage in my life where I'm not only worrying about younger members of my family, I'm worrying about older members of my family. And I worry about cost of care, and I'm sure that's true for so many families across the country.
1: A teenager's due in court today accused of piloting a mega dinghy carrying 165 migrants across the Channel. That's the highest number ever recorded on a small boat coming from France to England. People searching for a property could potentially save lots of money by looking next door to pricey postcodes. Research by Lloyds Bank shows the cost is an average 28% less across the UK. And people in parts of the UK are preparing for their

0: fourth heat wave of the year. Temperatures are expected to creep past 30 degrees Celsius in the coming days. That's the latest. I'm Vicky.
1: From Tadley to Hook, Odiham to Oakley.
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hello once again and welcome along to the A to Z of Pop with me, Richard Smith. This edition of the programme is brought to you in association with Specsavers Opticians, and during the next hour I'll be taking an A to Z look at one particular year. On the programme today, I'm going to be revisiting 2014 with performances by artists including George Ezra, Paloma Faith, Little Mix, Pixie Lott, Ed Sheeran and Michael Jackson. As well as all that though, throughout the programme there's also the chance for you to exercise your grey matter with the A to Z of Pop Trivia Challenge, but more about that later. Do you know what the best bit is? Well, it's that all you have to do for the next hour is to just settle back, relax, and stay tuned to us here on your favourite station for the A to Z of Pop. And to get us away to the very best possible start from 2014, his fans are called Foxes. Yes, this is Elia Fox. And a billion girls. Sing it, Elia.

0: Yeah, and there's only one Elliot Fox, isn't there?
1: The A to Z of Pop Trivia Challenge with Richard Smith.
0: And a billion girls. Well, yes, it is the A to Z of Pop Trivia Challenge, and throughout the show, as I say, I'll be giving you a few clues to one of the songs I'll be playing later on. So here goes with your first clue. Now, I'm looking for a tune beginning with R today. Now, this song made the UK charts for more than 35 weeks in 2014, getting to number one for this British electronic group consisting of Jack and Luke Patterson, Grace Chatto, Milan Neil Amin Smith, and featured Jess Glynn on lead vocals. Got to number one, it spent more than 35 weeks on the chart in 2014, featured Jess Glynn on lead vocals. Now, don't worry too much if you didn't get the answer from that clue, as there'll be another couple later on in the programme.
1: The A to Z of Pop Trivia Challenge.
0: Continuing now then, looking at the letter C with Cheryl Cole, whatever, and it qualifies on both counts because it's called Crazy Stupid Love. Who were?

0: George Ezra Barnett. Goes by the name of George Ezra. And Blame It On Me, covering the letter E for Ezra. Cheryl Cole featuring Tiny Temper before that. And Crazy Stupid Love.
1: What you waiting for? No, what you waiting for?
0: It's, I don't know, it's the A to Z of Pop here on your favourite station with me, Richard Smith. And this edition of the programme is brought to you in association with Specsavers Opticians. Now, on the show today, as you've hopefully gathered by now, we're looking at song titles and artists that were all popular during our featured year of 2014. So please do stay with us right here on your favourite bedside radio station for some more from the files of the A to Z of Pop. Continuing now then with the letters F and G, and very shortly it'll be Ella Henderson's Ghost. But first this, from Paloma Faye.

0: Grimsby's finest, Ella Henderson. And I didn't know she was on the ninth series of The X Factor, it says here. Simon Cowell sound her up. And that's her debut single, Ella Henderson and Ghost. Good stuff, isn't it?
1: A to Z of Pop Trivia Challenge with Richard Smith.
0: Well, it is the A to Z of Pop Trivia Challenge. And have you got the answer to it yet? No? Well, here's your second clue to a song I'll be playing later on in the show. Now, as I said earlier, I'm looking for a number one hit beginning with R today. Now, the tune I'm after came from this group's debut album called New Eyes and was nominated for Best Song of the Year in the 56th Grammy Awards and has the distinction of being the highest-selling January single since 1996. Have you got it yet? Well, if not, there's another clue for you in about 10 or 15 minutes, so still plenty of time for you to get the answer on today's Trivia Challenge.
1: The A to Z of Pop Trivia Challenge.
0: We're looking now at the letters I and L. And very shortly, we should be standing up and saluting with Little Mix.
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0: First of all, to take us there, here's Enrique Iglesias and Pitbull and I'm a Freak. That's not me, that's Enrique Iglesias.

0: was a number four hit in 2014 for Enrique Iglesias and Pitbull, and I'm a Freak, covering the letter I. On all counts, wasn't it? I'm a Freak, Iglesias. Yeah, it works for me. And just here, it's Little Mix. And Salute, Salute, Salute. Come on, girls. Well, if you've just tuned in, hello there, you've found your bedside friend and me, Richard Smith, with the A to Z of Pop. It's a look at the songs and the stars from a chosen year, and today we're looking at titles and artists from 2014. Now, coming up in the second half of the show, there's more hits and memories just like this.
1: It's Richard Smith and the A to Z of Pop.

0: playing your kind of music on your favourite station. It's Richard Smith and the A to Z of Pop.
1: And as well as all that, there's the final clue and the answer to today's trivia challenge. Have you worked that out yet? Well, if not, please do stay with us for the next 30 minutes or so right here on your favourite station for more from the files of the A to Z of Pop. Now, one of the standout films from 2014 was the Disney movie Frozen. And taken from that, here's Idina Menzel and Kristen Bell.
2: The window is open, so's that door. I didn't know they did that anymore. Who knew we owned 8,000 salad plates? For years I've roamed these empty

I can't wait to meet everyone. What if I meet the one? Tonight, imagine me gown and all, fetchingly draped against the wall, the picture of sophisticated grace. Ooh, I suddenly

0: yes, Idina Menzel and Kristen Bell, and for the first time in forever.
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0: Cover the letter M superbly. Our featured R song today was written by Jack Patterson, James Napier and Nicole Marshall and sold 163,000 copies in its first week of release. Now, it also held the record for the most streamed song on the Spotify streaming service at 1.09 million streams in a single week during February of 2014. But what's the answer to today's trivia challenge? It's a song featuring Jess Glynn on lead vocals, and it begins with R. Have you got it yet? Well, I hope you have, but if not, there's not too much longer to wait until I'll be revealing the subject of today's trivia challenge.
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2: Come on, now just do it. I do it till you're good and tired.
0: Blimey. That'll get worse for a guess better. It's Pixie Lott covering the letter N with Nasty. Oh, say.

0: featuring Ryan Tedder, Zach Filkins, Drew Brown, Eddie Fisher and Brent Cutsler. That is One Republic. And Love Runs Out. Big number one from our featured year of 2014. Pixie Lott before that with her number nine hit Nasty. Yes. Are you ready? I can almost leave you in suspense no longer, so I'm not going to.
1: The A to Z of Pop Trivia Challenge with Richard Smith.
0: Well, throughout the programme, I've been giving you a few clues to a song I'm just about to play. So here were those clues. It's a tune beginning with R today, which made the UK charts for more than 35 weeks in 2014, getting to number one for this British electronic group, consisting of Jack and Luke Patterson, Grace Chatto, Milan Neal, Amin Smith, and featuring Jess Glynn on lead vocals. Now, this tune came from this group's debut album called New Eyes and was nominated for Song of the Year at the 56th Grammy Awards and has the distinction of being the highest-selling January single since 1996. It was written by Jack Patterson, James Napier and Nicole Marshall and sold 163,000 copies in its first week of release. And it also holds the world record for the most streamed song on the Spotify streaming service at 1.09 million streams in a single week during February of 2014. So armed with all that information, you may have got to the answer, which is Clean Bandit featuring Jess Glynn and Rather Be.
1: The A to Z of Pop Trivia Challenge with Richard Smith.
0: Now, I'm afraid there's no prizes for getting it right, so you just have to make do with the satisfaction of knowing that you were right and a big well-done badge from me. So let's have a listen to it, shall we? The subject of today's trivia challenge.

0: It's the subject of today's trivia challenge, Clean Bandit featuring Jess Glynn. I don't know where they get the name from either. Covering the letter R, rather B. It's the A to Z of Pop here on your favourite station with me, Richard Smith, and this edition of the programme is brought to you in association with Specsavers Opticians. Now, on the show today, we're looking at song titles and artists that were all popular during our featured year of 2014. So please do stay with us right here on your bedside radio station for much more from the files of the A to Z of Pop.
1: I'd rather be.
0: Continuing now then with the letters S and V, very shortly the Vamps, but first this.

Last Night. The Vamps covering the letter V and Last Night. It was Ed Sheeran before that and Sing. So there we are. That almost concludes our look at 2014 for today. This edition of the programme was brought to you in association with Specsavers Opticians, and I really do hope that you've enjoyed the last hour here on your bedside friend. Until the next time then, this is Richard Smith wishing you all a very, very speedy recovery. And it's on to my final tune for today. I'm going to finish on the letter X from 2014. This will be Michael Jackson and a little ditty titled Xscape, you see. But it fixed the letter X nicely. Thanks for listening. I'll see you later. Take care. Ta-ra.

0: 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To find out more about the programmes, log on to theatozofpop.co.uk.
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6: From the Sky News Centre at 10, three people have died after getting into difficulty in the sea yesterday. A man and a woman drowned at Fistral Beach in Newquay in Cornwall last night. Two men were pulled from the water in West Wittering in Sussex yesterday afternoon. One died at the scene while the other was taken to hospital. Officials in Bordeaux say a total evacuation is not scheduled at the moment as a wildfire approaches. These people sheltering in an exhibition hall in the French city are frustrated.
7: The police arrived and told us we had to go with them. They brought us to stay here for a few days. We don't know how long.
8: Yes, we're worried because the fire isn't stopping. People tell us one thing and then another. We don't know. There's no information. So we're waiting. What else can we do?
6: Fires are also burning out of control in Spain, mainly around Madrid and Valencia. Andy Burnham's warned the NHS will collapse if social care is not reformed. The Prime Minister says he plans to bring substantial change to the system. Kemi Badenoch says Mr Burnham must not raise taxes further or borrow more to pay for his plans. Yesterday, former Health Secretary Wes Streeting admitted it wasn't enough of a priority under Sir Keir Starmer.
9: My frustration was I couldn't get social care high enough on the government's overall agenda. That's a problem because there are two big fundamental questions we need to address. One is, what is it we think social care should do? And secondly, how should it be funded?
6: The Prime Minister says the UK's support for Ukraine is unwavering. He'll meet with President Zelensky later. A five-day sentencing hearing begins today for fraudulent funeral director Robert Bush. In April, the 47-year-old pleaded guilty to 67 charges, including the prevention of lawful burials. And Luke Littler has announced he's taking part in a Netflix show in which amateur players will try to beat him at darts. If they do, they will win £501,000. That's the latest. I'm Victoria Lyons.
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11: Talk about, talk about, talk about, talk about. That's what I want to talk about.

Good morning. Madonna and her latest, Danceteria, from her album Confessions 2. Sounds like Vogue reworked to me. Anyway, it's 6 minutes past 10. You're listening to Hospital Radio Basingstoke on Monday, the 27th of July, 2026. It's the last Monday of the month. August starts very, very soon. Here is Luther, my intro. Welcome to the show, and here with you till 10 o'clock. My thanks to Richard Smith for the A to Z of pop this morning, my warm-up man. And Neil Ogden follows me at 12. I'm here for the next 2 hours. And if you'd like to join in with the show, have a request, then if you're a patient in Basingstoke Hospital, then pick up the phone, your bedside phone, and press the radio button, and that will patch you through. Or you can ask a member of staff to call us on extension 43521. From outside the hospital, once you're home and well, which we hope will be very, very soon. Or you can ask the folks to ring in on 01256 313 521. Or WhatsApp 0740 004 3088. 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And when you're home and well, you can listen on DAB if you're reasonably local. You can ask your smart speaker to play us as well. So there's no excuse. 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And we are your local health and wellbeing radio station. So let's go back in time a little bit with some Johnny Cash.

Their horns were black and shiny, and their hot breath he could feel. A bolt of fear went through him as they thundered through the sky, for he saw the

Their faces gaunt, their eyes are blurred, their shirts all soaked with sweat. He's riding hard to catch that herd, but he ain't caught 'em yet. 'Cause they've got to ride forever on that range up in the sky. All the horses

Johnny Cash. I think, I have to say, I prefer the version by the Shadows. Excuse me, losing my voice again as always. So lots going on in the next couple of hours, just under that now, because we're well underway. The show's called Start the Week, and I'm here to help you get your day, your Monday, and your week off to a really good start. And as well as having a look at the local news and weather, we've also got the HRB diary as well, looking at local events. And in this first part of the show, we have the movie quiz. Excuse me, where I drop in a few clues as we go along, and then I'll give you the answers around about 10:45, just before the national news. So I've got a little twist. I've got a limerick again today. I started that last week, and I think it works. Anyway, this film is a 1984 American musical drama film. It's directed by Herbert Ross, written by Dean Pritchard. The film was released on the 17th of February 1984. And the limerick, here we go. There once was a town with no groove, where dancing was banned, no one could move. But Wren shook the place with style, charm and grace, till the whole crowd got swept in the groove. If you think you know the answer, by all means get in touch, but it really is just for fun.

0: It's Hospital Radio, Basingstoke, broadcasting to North Hampshire hospitals and beyond. And we are rocking all over the world. And I'm going to give you a recap on the movie quiz. 1984 American musical drama film. Excuse me. Came out on the 17th February 1984. It's got a really good soundtrack, lots of well-known songs on the soundtrack, and I shall play one of those when I give you the answers a little bit later on. The film was remade in 2011. It's also a stage musical, and here's the limerick to help you guess the movie. There once was a town with no groove, where dancing was banned, no one could move. But Wren shook the place with style, charm and grace, till the whole crowd got swept in the groove. By all means, get in touch. Let me know how clever you are that you've guessed it. But there are no prizes, I'm afraid. It is just for fun. We've got George Michael and Wham coming after this.
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4: 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And

0: Three tunes in a row there with the opportunity to try and get my voice back. It's there, it's lurking in the background. I feel like I've not properly woken up, actually. I think that's the thing with the heat. Even though it's only 21 degrees at the moment, you wake up feeling like you haven't really slept. It's 29 minutes to 10 here on Hospital Radio, Basingstoke with Anne, helping you get your week off to a really good start. Local news and weather not far away, so I thought I'd give you another recap on our movie quiz. It's a 1984 American musical drama film, which had a remake in 2011, and it's also a stage musical as well. And a few years ago, it was performed by BATS, that's Basingstoke Amateur Theatrical Society, our local bunch of talent. They really are. The film was released 17th of February 1984. And I'm going to do a limerick which sums up the film and may or may not help you guess it. I take no credit for the limerick. I had some AI help. So here we go. There once was a town with no groove, where dancing was banned, no one could move. But Wren shook the place with style, charm and grace, till the whole crowd got swept in the groove. If you think you know the answer, by all means get in touch. It's got a really good soundtrack, and I'll be playing a tune from that. We've got some Bob Marley for Leslie Ann just after the local news, which is heading your way right now.
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0: And in the local news today, a long-serving town chaplain who spent more than a decade supporting people across Basingstoke has died. Pam Holton, who served with the town chaplaincy for over 12 years, died peacefully after months away from her regular work in the town centre. Her absence has been noted by many residents and shop workers she had come to know so well. During her years of service, Pam became a familiar and reassuring presence, regularly visiting shops, speaking with staff and offering support to anyone she met. She built lasting relationships with shop assistants, often keeping in touch even after they moved on to new roles. Basingstoke dancer Gabriella Jakubowska has been crowned a UK champion after an outstanding performance at a major national competition. The young dancer, who trains locally, secured the UK Junior 10 Dance Championship title alongside her partner, Austin Street, from Reigate, at the 50th Bournemouth Summer Dance Festival. The prestigious event is one of the highlights of the ballroom and Latin dancing calendar, attracting top young talent from across the country. And finally, residents and staff at a Whitchurch care home came together to celebrate a remarkable milestone as a couple marked 60 years of marriage. Robin and Julie Benham celebrated their diamond wedding anniversary at Bear Hill House on July the 23rd, surrounded by family, friends and fellow residents. The couple, who married in Bittern, Southampton in 1966, enjoyed a day of celebrations organised by staff at the home. The occasion began with musical entertainment in the morning before guests gathered for an afternoon tea party. Now here's the weather.
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0: And the weather for today will be dry with sunny spells and areas of cloud pushing in from the west. Tonight will start partly cloudy, but skies are expected to become mostly clear later on. And at the moment, it's 21 degrees.
3: My name is Benson Boone.
2: Mystical, magical. This is HRB. All your favourites with Anne Murrell.

It's 10:36 HRB. It's Monday. And we're starting the week the right way with me, Anne, and I'm here with you till 12 o'clock. Then after me, it's Neil Ogden with the HRB lunch break. Bit of Bob Marley, especially for you, Leslie Anne. Good morning. Straight into some Queen.

Killer Queen, and I'll dedicate that to Pearl and the Milner family listening in Wisbeach, Cambridgeshire. Time to give you the answer to the movie quiz. 1984 film. There was a remake in 2011. It's an American musical drama film directed by Herbert Ross and written by Dean Pritchard. And the limerick was, there once was a town with no groove, where dancing was banned, no one could move. But Wren shook the place with style, charm and grace, till the whole crowd got swept in the groove. And it was, of course, Footloose, which tells the story of Wren McCormack, played by Kevin Bacon, a teenager from Chicago who moves to a small town where he attempts to overturn a ban on dancing enforced by the efforts of local minister John Lithgow. And as I said, it's got a really good soundtrack featuring Footloose by Kenny Loggins, Let's Hear It for the Boy by Denise Williams, and this one, of course, by the late Bonnie Tyler.

0: Bonnie Tyler, who sadly passed away on the 8th of July. We did a tribute for her back then. And she's holding out for a hero, which featured in the movie Footloose, which was our movie quiz for today. And the song was recorded specifically for the soundtrack of Footloose, 1984 movie starring Kevin Bacon as a young man who moves into a small town, and where dancing or enjoyment of any kind is banned, but he shakes them all up and he gets them all dancing again. And this song is there to accompany a scene where Bacon's character engages in a daring tractor stunt, symbolising his heroic moment. So there you go, holding out for a hero, Bonnie Tyler, from the movie Footloose, which was our movie for today. Now we've got the news heading our way in just under 15 minutes. After that, it's Hidden Treasures. Three tunes, always something in common. And there is a link to the movie. I always try to do that to try and help you along. Three tunes, always something in common. There's a link word. Identify each song, singer and song, and you will reveal the hidden treasure. And then we're going to have the Strictly conversation. That's where I'll update you on celebrities who have signed up for Strictly 2026 so far, and we'll have a look at an iconic Strictly moment as well. We'll go back in time and play a track which will conjure up quite emotional memories of not last year's Strictly, the year before, 2024. So what have we got coming next? Well, we have got Taylor Swift, just after this.
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Communards, there's more to love than Boy Meets Girl. Before that, Taylor Swift, I Knew It, I Knew You. It's 10:54. This is HRB. It's Monday, and there's 6 minutes until news time. Then after the news is Hidden Treasures, three tunes, all with a link word, all with something in common. A connection to the movie quiz that we did earlier. Identify all three, singer and song, and you will reveal the hidden treasure. We've also got the Strictly Conversation, having an update on what's going to be happening in the new series, which starts in September. And we've got to look at the HRB diary as well. Oh, and of course, in with the Strictly Conversation, an iconic Strictly moment from the series in 2024. To take us up to the news, Barry Manilow and the classic Mandy.

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2: 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And you have until the end of the 2nd of August.
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3: We'd love to know what you think about HRB. 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
5: From the Sky News Centre at 11, wildlife presenter and comedian Bill Oddie has died at the age of 85. Amanti Falkenstein has more.
6: The TV star became well known in the 1970s as part of comic trio The Goodies. He went on to present wildlife programmes for the BBC and was passionate about birdwatching. His agent and friend has paid tribute to the intelligence and wit of Britain's best-loved birder. David Foster says it was never fame that Oddie valued, instead protesting, lobbying and campaigning to protect the environment. He passed away on Saturday.
5: Three people have died after getting into trouble in the water at two UK seaside resorts. One man died yesterday afternoon in West Wittering in Sussex, while a man and woman drowned on Fistral Beach in Newquay last night. Officials in France say wildfires are just 7 miles away from the south of Bordeaux. Thousands of residents and holidaymakers have already been evacuated from a suburb just outside the city. Spain is also battling fires. Liberal Democrats leader Ed Davies pledged to do whatever he can to find consensus on social care. It's after Andy Burnham warned that without reform on the issue, the NHS will collapse. The new Prime Minister says he wants to bring in substantial change, but Shadow Secretary for Health and Social Care Stuart Andrews says he needs to be realistic.
7: We can't just solve this by whacking up taxes or borrowing more money, because that really doesn't address the issue. It puts more burden on taxpayers who are already struggling.
5: Victims have gathered outside Hull Crown Court as a funeral director who prevented burials faces jail. 48-year-old Robert Bush, who's been described as a monster, has pleaded guilty to 67 offences. And Andy Burnham says he won't be bringing his pet dog to Downing Street because he wouldn't get on with Larry the cat. The Prime Minister says Axel will remain in the north instead. That's the latest. I'm Victoria Lawrence.
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It's 7 minutes past 11. You're listening to Hospital Radio, based in Stoke, on Monday, the 27th of July, 2026. And it's Anne here with you till 12 o'clock. Then after me, it's Neil Ogden with the HRB lunch break. And I'll have a look at the schedule for the rest of today a little bit later on. 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From outside the hospital, it's 01256 313521. And of course, you can WhatsApp 0740 004 3088, or you can go to our website, hrbasingstoke.co.uk. 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In this part of the show, we're looking for hidden treasures, three tunes, always something in common. Identify each three songs and their singers, artist or band. Could be instrumentals. And the word could be in amongst the lyrics somewhere. Identify all three and you will reveal the hidden treasure. We've had one so far. Two more to come.

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8: Hi, I'm Miley Cyrus, and this is...
7: This is HRB. All your favourites. Anne Murrell.

is 20 minutes past 11. 40 minutes left to go, and then I hand over to Neil Ogden with the HRB lunch break. And that's at 12. Bit of Spandau Ballet. As we help you get your day, your Monday and your week off to a really good start. I hope so. We're looking for hidden treasures. We've had two now, one more to go. And very shortly, we're going to have a look at the HRB diary. And we've got the Strictly conversation coming up as well. Here's the Rolling Stones.

0: from 1981 and the album Tattoo You, Waiting on a Friend, the Rolling Stones. It's not often I play the Rolling Stones, but I quite like that number. Bit jazzy for them, isn't it? Don't you think? Yeah. Okay, we're going to have a look at the HRB diary right now.
1: The HRB diary.
0: And every Thursday between 10 and 12, it's the Heriot Coffee Morning. And that takes place at the Heriot Hub, which is the old ex-serviceman British Legion building. Take the A339 up the Alton Road for about 10 minutes. Turn left where you see the sign to the Fur and Feathers. Go past the pub, keep going till you find a car park with a red brick building, and that is the Hub. A warm welcome awaits you. Bottomless tea and coffee and unlimited cake. All for around a donation of about £2. Lots of lovely people, and I may even drop in myself. So that's every Thursday, 10 till 12. Heriot Coffee Morning at the Heriot Hub.
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2: Yeah. Hey, it's Serena Carpenter.
3: Hey, it's me. This is HRB. All your favourites with Anne Murrell.

And that is our final clue in the Hidden Treasures competition. We had three tunes. Started with Tiger Feet by Mud, and that was from 1974. Then from 1989, Gloria Estefan, Get On Your Feet. And we just finished with that one, Feet Don't Fail Me Now, Joy Crooks from 2021. So, of course, with a link to our movie quiz, which was Footloose, our hidden treasures were feet. They're either a treasure or a chore, aren't they? Feet, oh my goodness, they can give us so much jip. I don't know how many times I was out of bed with a cramp in my feet. That's probably why I feel like I'm still asleep this morning. Anyway, it's time for this. The Strictly Conversation and the hotly anticipated new series for 2026 is on its way. Launch date is Saturday the 19th of September 2026, of course. We know who the presenters are going to be. Josh Widdicombe, Johannes Redabe and Emma. Completely forgotten her name. Hey! It will come to me. Willis. Emma Willis. And of course the judges are Craig Revel Hallward, Motsi Mabuse, hey! Shirley Ballas and Anton Dubek. And the latest celeb to join the crew is Jamie Winstone. She is daughter of Ray Winston. She's an actress. She stepped into Barbara Windsor's famous role as Peggy Mitchell in EastEnders, appearing in flashback specials. Most recently during the soap's 40th anniversary celebrations. The episode went on to win British Soap Award and Best Single Episode. She's also been in the West End production of 222, A Ghost Story. And she joins Lacey Turner from EastEnders, Danny Dyer, daughter of Danny Dyer from EastEnders, Delta Goodrum, Australian singer and actress, who represented Australia this year in the Eurovision Song Contest. We've got Chris Appleton, who's a celebrity hairdresser, Jennifer Lopez, Kim Kardashian. Cash Mercer, I think he's a Love Island candidate or patient. Will Best, he's a radio and TV presenter. And Dame Sarah Story, who's a Paralympian. So I think by now they should start announcing some national treasures, some celebs, some people we actually care about. Oh, I'll be shocked for that. Anyway, we have five new pro dancers this year. Hailing from Canada, Italy, South Africa, Ukraine and the UK. Alexandra Eseva grew up in Ukraine. She now lives in Italy. She's a multiple Ukrainian national Latin champion. And her dance partner, Christian Priori, who's a four-time Italian Latin champion, who was ranked in the world's top 24 Latin dancers for eight consecutive years. He joins her. We also, from South Africa, we have Lethabo Monametsi. She's an undefeated South African Latin champion who first fell in love with dance after watching the South African version of Strictly Come Dancing. She's no stranger to TV, as she won a dance competition called Dancio Dumo. She's a member of Urban Wave and has since performed as a dancer on The Masked Singer South Africa.
Maddie Inglesby is from UK. Yay! She's a national ballroom champion and 8-time amateur 10 dance world champion from Bournemouth. She was previously also crowned world rising star and under 21 ballroom champion. And finally, we have Mark Carmelita, 2-time national Latin champion in his native Canada. And those 5 new dancers join Alexis Waugh, Aliash Skourianish, Amy Dowden, Carlos Gu, Diane Buswell, Yvita Pritzel, Julian Kalon, Kai Widdrington, Katya Jones, Lauren Oakley, Nancy Yu, Neil Jones, Nikita Kuzmin, and guess who else? The lovely Vito Coppola.

The Liverpool football anthem, Jerry and the Pacemakers and You'll Never Walk Alone, which was our strictly iconic moment, taking us back to Series 22 in 2024. Chris John McCausland, English actor and comedian, also blind, and his partner Diane Buswell. They performed this in week five and it was very well received. There was that moment where they dimmed the lights and walked hand in hand through the darkness together. It was actually a beautiful waltz, and that took them through to the finals. And not only did they win the Glitter Ball, but they also won a BAFTA. And that was the second win for Diane. She won in 2018 with her partner and father of her son, Joe Sugg. She also got to the final in 2023 with Bobby Brazier. Well done, Diane Buswell and Chris McCausland. And we'll have another strictly iconic moment next week and all the other good stuff, because I will be back with you next Monday between 10 and 12. And I'll also be here on Sunday between 6 and 8 as well. A quick look at the rest of today's entertainment here on HRB. It's the HRB lunch break at 12 with Neil Ogden, followed by the HRB team. It's the afternoon mix, local news information, including Word Whiz and the A to Z of Pop Bite Size. Then it's the classic chart rundown with Dave Marley, followed by 21st Century Hits, and then Final Impressions from Martin Brown at 5. At 6:30, we've got Margot Connitzer with Music on Demand. That's a request show. She's followed by DJ Scotty, also playing all your requests and dedications. Then at 10, we have Dave Watkins with the Country Mile, and then it's the HRB evening mix at midnight. And for more information, please go to our website hrbasingstoke.co.uk. A brief moment of self-indulgence now. Tomorrow, the 28th of July, would have been my mum and dad's wedding anniversary, and it would have been 70 years. So I'm going to play a beautiful track in their memory. It's a track that I played on for them at my 21st birthday party, and I also played it again at their 25th wedding anniversary. It's a beautiful tune. It's Billy Preston, Sarita Wright, with You I'm Born Again.

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4: Start the week with Anne Murrell.

George Michael outside. It's almost time to go. It's 11:51. We've got 9 minutes left. Don't forget, after me, Neil Ogden at 12 for the HRB lunch break. I'll be back next Sunday evening between 6 and 8 with all the usual stuff. We'll have the mystery TV programme, the mystery musical. We'll have a classical interlude and a poem from Pam Ayres. Then I'll be back next Monday between 10 and 12 with the movie quiz, Hidden Treasures, and the Strictly Conversation. Hopefully we'll have more news for you on Strictly. Hopefully some interesting people in the lineup. At the moment, I think there's just been a lot of box ticking. Maybe I'm being unfair. Anyway, I'm going to leave you, as usual, with a Luther track. And it's Till My Baby Comes Home.

0: Well, that is it, I'm afraid. The national news is hurtling towards us. So until next Sunday evening between 6 and 8 with Easy Like a Sunday Evening, thank you very much for listening. Enjoy the rest of your day. Get well soon if you're in the hospital. Have a really good week. Stay safe. Bye-bye.
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4: Hey, it's the Emperor Roscoe doing a Gabba Gabba Gabba with you. 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
1: Sky News Centre at midday. The wildlife presenter Bill Oddie has died, aged 85. He found fame in the 70s as part of the surreal comedy show The Goodies. His second career of presenting nature programmes like Springwatch allowed him to focus on his passion for birdwatching and conservation. He spoke to us about a comeback for native red squirrels back in 2018.
2: It's a survivor, and it is cleverer, and it's quite possible that the red squirrels are, in a weird sort of way, a bit of a throwback. You know, because they used to be common in Britain, but a very, very long time ago. And what would you do now? Go out and shoot all the grey squirrels? I don't think so.
1: Fire clouds are spreading over Bordeaux as a wildfire rages towards the French city. More than 360,000 people have been forced to evacuate their homes across France and Spain. The French Fire Service says the biggest blaze could last for several months. This official, who's been translated into English, says they're doing all they can to manage the flames.
3: It has reduced in intensity given the current meteorological conditions and the significant deployment on the ground and in the skies. It is an opportunity for us to be able to control this.
1: A man and woman have died after being pulled from the water at a beach in Cornwall yesterday evening. Elsewhere, a man drowned after getting into difficulty in the sea in Sussex. A five-day sentencing hearing is underway for fraudulent funeral director Robert Bush. In April, the 47-year-old pleaded guilty to 67 charges. Tory leader Kemi Badenoch's written to Andy Burnham calling on him not to raise taxes or borrow more money to pay for social care reforms. The PM's expected to lay out plans this week on how he intends to fix the system. And a letter written by a second-class passenger on the Titanic has sold for £60,000 at auction. Henry Price Hodges describes to a friend the fine weather and the good atmosphere on the ship. That's the latest.
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That's the Proclaimers here on HRB. Starting another week on the lunch break. This is Neil Ogden in for your Monday lunchtime. Thanks to Anne for the last couple of hours. I'm here till one for the next 1 hour. Complete change of tempo now from the Proclaimers to Mariah Carey here on HRB. World on Health and local news and weather coming later.

0: to Goo Goo Dolls and Iris here on HRB on your lunch break for a Monday. This is Neil Ogden here till 1 o'clock. Then we've got the afternoon mix. Then we've got the classic chart rundown with Dave Marley, a vintage chart from July from some other year. Then it's 21st century hits, and then it's vinyl impressions of Martin Brown here for your tea time ahead of Margot and Scott, who are going to be here from 6 o'clock tonight with your requests. We'll tell you how you can get a request on the radio later. Talking of requests, well done to our three winners of the weekend prize summer super draw over the weekend. There were three patients who had a request over the weekend. There was Oliver, there was Pat, and there was Elizabeth. They won the three prizes in the summer super draw. There was a very interesting book by HRB member Graham Kent called The History of Grove Road. That's what Oliver won. Pat won the goodie bag, and Elizabeth won the £25 Amazon gift voucher. So thanks to all three of you. Well done to you. The weekend prize draw taking a bit of a break until September now, as is the sound of Sunday. I'm off for my summer holidays, doing a bit of behind the scenes work here at HRB Towers for a few weeks. Back in September, as will the weekend prize draw. But thanks to everyone who's taken part so far in the weekend prize draw. There will be a compilation of prize draw winners in a few weeks' time here on HRB. So if you're listening and you were one of the weekend prize draw winners, you might just hear yourself on that compilation sometime during August.
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0: This is Neil Ogden. 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We'll be talking to the residents of Cherry Blossom Manor and playing their requests straight away. 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

0: Luther Vandross, Always and Forever here on HRB. On your Monday lunch break, it's Neil Ogden here until 1 o'clock today. Hope you're having a good Monday. Tell us what you're up to. Give us a WhatsApp message, 07 4000 43088. Maybe you're on school holidays. Maybe you're off to a site somewhere, a local attraction with the kids for your summer holidays. Tell us where you're going. Tell us what you think of it. And we'll read out your message via WhatsApp, 07 4000 43088, or send us a voice note. We'll play some of those out if we get them. 07 4000 43088. Send them to us. Let us know what you're up to this summer in and around Basingstoke, or maybe a bit beyond as well. We've got the Basingstoke Voluntary Association day on the 7th of August. That's coming up in the War Memorial Park. And it's also the Oakley Community Day on the 8th of March. 8th of August. Did I say March? I meant August. I'm getting confused, obviously. And also coming soon is the Alton Lions Classic Car Show. That's on the 22nd of April. August. What's wrong with me today? And it's a Swallowfield show the week after as well. Tell us if you're going to any of that as well. Right, shall we get on with the Word on Health now?
1: 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On air and online 52 weeks of the year. Taking you behind the healthcare headlines, this is Word on Health. Several studies show limited public knowledge about deep vein thrombosis, or DVT as it's otherwise termed, despite it being a major cause of death in the UK. Surveys show that whilst 44% of a representative sample of the UK population were aware of the term deep vein thrombosis, or DVT, less than 10% recognised that it could lead to potentially fatal complications. Professor Beverly Hunt is founder and trustee of Thrombosis UK and a practising thrombosis expert in London.
2: Thrombosis is when you have a blood clot in a blood vessel. When you have a blood clot in one of the coronary arteries in the heart, you have a heart attack. When you have a blood clot in a major artery in the brain, you'll have a stroke. And then when you have a blood clot in the deep veins of your leg, you will have what we call a deep vein thrombosis. And that can grow. Bits of it can break off and travel through the body, through the heart, and block the blood supply to parts or all of the lung, and that's known as a pulmonary embolism.
1: Professor Hunt, in your organisation's experience, where is the public at in knowing the signs and symptoms of deep vein thrombosis so they can seek medical help early?
2: People know that deep vein thrombosis are associated with a swollen leg or a change in colour of the leg, but in actual fact, about 80% of all the DVT just present with unexpected pain in the muscles. So it's almost like having muscle sprain. That can evolve into the clots breaking off and causing pulmonary embolism.
1: Alongside those of us with a family history of blood clots, who is at most risk of developing thrombosis?
2: As you get older, your blood naturally gets more sticky. And then we have being overweight. For women, it's being pregnant and then taking the combined oral contraceptive pill, and the other one is oral hormone replacement therapy. Now, I say oral, I mean the tablets, whereas if you have patches or you have spray on HRT, it doesn't have that increased risk.
1: There is data to show public awareness of the risks from long-haul flights and inactivity, but I understand that's not the major cause of deep vein thrombosis.
2: 55% of all the clots that we see are due to someone being in hospital. If you're in hospital for more than 24 hours, you get a little bit immobile because you're feeling unwell and you might be lying in bed. And it's really the combination of those factors that cause people to have the clots. And most of the people might develop the clot in hospital, but it doesn't show itself till after the patient's been discharged. So therefore, we do give people prevention in hospital if they've got risk factors.
1: I know you and your colleagues across the NHS have made huge strides forwards in helping to reduce the risk of hospital-related clots. When it comes to self-help, what steps can we take to reduce our risk?
2: eat properly and eat your five a day, stay slim, get regular exercise. And if you do get admitted to hospital, then do make sure that you receive the preventative measures if you need them.
1: My grateful thanks to Professor Beverly Hunt. To find out more, log on to our website, wordonhealth.com. 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
0: Thanks, Paul. Right, well, I go and buy a calendar and work out what month we're in. 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

0: Will Young playing here on HRB for your Monday lunch break. This is Neil Ogden here till 1 o'clock. Thanks for listening. Thanks for joining us wherever you are this Monday lunchtime. We'll take a look at the local weather next after the headlines at 12:30.
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2: And in the local news today, a long-serving town chaplain who spent more than a decade supporting people across Basingstoke has died. Pam Holton, who served with the town chaplaincy for over 12 years, died peacefully after months away from her regular work in the town centre. Her absence has been noted by many residents and shop workers she had come to know so well. During her years of service, Pam became a familiar and reassuring presence, regularly visiting shops, speaking with staff and offering support to anyone she met. She built lasting relationships with shop assistants, often keeping in touch even after they moved on to new roles. Basingstoke dancer Gabriella Jakubowska has been crowned a UK champion after an outstanding performance at a major national competition. The young dancer who trains locally secured the UK Junior 10 Dance Championship title alongside her partner Austin Street from Reigate at the 50th Bournemouth Summer Dance Festival. The prestigious event is one of the highlights of the ballroom and Latin dancing calendar, attracting top young talent from across the country. And finally, residents and staff at a Whitchurch care home came together to celebrate a remarkable milestone as a couple marked 60 years of marriage. Robin and Julie Benham celebrated their diamond wedding anniversary at Bear Hill House on July the 23rd, surrounded by family, friends and fellow residents. The couple, who married in Bittern, Southampton in 1966, enjoyed a day of celebrations organised by staff at the home. The occasion began with musical entertainment in the morning before guests gathered for an afternoon tea party.
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0: Well, it's another very warm and dry week across Basingstoke. Not much sign of any rain anytime soon. Maybe the odd isolated shower, and temperatures rising again to above 30 degrees by the middle of the week, but tailing off a little bit towards the weekend. There will be a bit of a breeze to maybe temper the temperature a little bit, but still very hot, dry and sunny.

Beyonce here on HRB on your Monday lunchtime. It's a Neil Ogden until 1 o'clock today. If you wanted a request tonight, then Margot and Scott are back on the air tonight with your request. Music on demand from six. So if you're in the hospital, then pick out your bedside phone and press the hospital radio button. That will get you through to the studio. Or you can send us a WhatsApp message, 07400 430 88. Or you can go to our website, hrbasingstoke.co.uk. Tell us what song you'd like us to play. If you can't think of something, give us a number between 1 and 13,000 and we'll play you that song, whatever it might be. Could be Tom Jones. It's not unusual.

0: Annie Lennox walking on broken glass here on HRB. Now, did you go to the Basingstoke Festival? We were, of course, the official radio station of the biggest event of the summer in Basingstoke. And I hope you enjoyed it with us around Basingstoke. Or maybe you listened to some of our coverage on air. Or maybe, hopefully, you did both. If you went to the Basingstoke Festival, the organisers would love to know what you thought. And that information will also help them get funding for future years as well. So fill in the survey at basingstokefestival.co.uk. Go to Get Involved and then share your thoughts, and the organisers would love to know what you thought of the Basingstoke Festival 2026. Personally, I thought it was all really, really good. My suggestion might be for future years, can we have half-price parking on festival Saturdays in the town centre? That would be good. And maybe a little less walking in the hot sunshine on the final day, because East Drop Park Boating Lake to the opposite side of the War Memorial Park to the civic offices, that is quite a hefty walk. Even if it was worth it to go and see Bamboo. Those are my two suggestions. What's yours? 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Click, get involved, share your thoughts. You have until the 2nd of August, the end of the 2nd of August, and you're going to a draw to win a family ticket to go and see Beauty and the Beast, which is this week's Anvil Christmas Panto.
1: This is HRB at the Basingstoke Festival.
0: The Basingstoke Festival may be over for another year, but what a 3 weeks it was. We had music, singing, dancing, acrobatics, juggling, circus shows, mythical beasts, and even an elephant called Bella. We hope you enjoyed it if you went to any of the performances, but the organisers would love to hear your thoughts to make next year even better and in order to secure funding for future years. You can share your thoughts by completing the survey at basingstokefestival.co.uk. On the Get Involved link, you will find the survey under Share Your Thoughts. Everyone that completes the survey will be entered into a draw to win a family ticket to see this year's Anvil Christmas Panto, Beauty and the Beast. And you have until the end of the 2nd of August.
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No Dave and Don't Speak here on HRB on your Monday lunch break. How would you like to come and join us at HRB? 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

0: Bon Jovi on HRB on your Monday lunch break. It's my life. And that's it for me for today. Thanks for listening over the last hour. I've got to go. I'll be back tomorrow at 12. But plenty more to come for your Monday. Don't forget Music On Demand with Margot and Scott later from 6. Martin Brown is here for Tea Time from 5. It's 21st Century Hits at 4. Dave Marley and a classic chart rundown at 3. And after the news, it's the afternoon mix, including Word Whiz, your daily memory and word game. And there's also the 80 Little Pop Bite Size with Richard Smith as well. Have a great Monday afternoon. Thanks for listening. I'll see you tomorrow.
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0: The Basingstoke Festival may be over for another year, but what a 3 weeks it was. We had music, singing, dancing, acrobatics, juggling, circus shows, mythical beasts, and even an elephant called Bella. 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And you have until the end of the 2nd of August.
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1: From the Sky News Centre at 1, gasps have been heard in court over details of a horror scene at a funeral home. 48-year-old Robert Bush faces sentencing for 67 offences, including 30 of withholding burial. Dead bodies were found uncovered and decaying at the premises he ran in Hull. He's also admitted giving families the wrong ashes. Bush had a message for them outside court.
2: Are you sorry for what you've done to these families?
3: You have any remorse, Mr. Bush?
2: Are you sorry, Mr. Bush?
3: Why do people get the wrong ashes? Mr. Bush.
4: I'm sorry.
3: What did you say, sorry?
4: I'm sorry, yes.
1: Tributes are being paid to the conservationist, comedian and presenter Bill Oddie. The former Springwatch frontman died on Saturday at the age of 85. A one-year-old boy is in hospital with life-threatening injuries after reportedly falling from a window in Kent. It happened yesterday. The child is understood to have fallen from a flat above a shop. Firefighters in France and Spain have 2 days to battle wildfires before a heatwave kicks in. Spain's dealing with the biggest fire in the country's history. Meanwhile, French President Emmanuel Macron's been in crisis talks as a blaze races towards the city of Bordeaux. Dr. Theodore Keeping is a wildfire scientist at Imperial College London. He explains why we're seeing more of them these days.
5: The rapid onset of drought means that we're in these really dry conditions now. We've got this extremely flammable landscape across Western Europe, and these fires are spreading much, much faster, where the updraft kind of forms its own weather and that wind propels the fire onwards.
1: Heat health alerts for much of England have been upgraded to amber as the fourth heatwave of the year approaches. The UK Health Security Agency warns rising temperatures could pose a risk, especially to vulnerable groups. And Luke Littler's announced he's taking part in a Netflix show in which amateur players will try to beat him at darts. And if they do, they'll win £501,000. That's the latest. I'm Victoria Long.
0: Around the hospital, online at hrbasingstoke.co.uk and across Basingstoke on DAB. Local news and information. 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

0: The Basingstoke Transport Festival, the Old Basing Carnival, the Tadley Treacle Fair, out in your community. 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
1: How melodic.

0: You know what I mean?
1: So, hello there, I'm here with Colin Tanner, Retail Business Manager of St Michael's Hospice, and we're at the first of the monthly Kilo Sales up at the Furniture Centre in Chinham. So, Colin, for those of you who don't know about Kilo Sale, what it involves, maybe tell us a bit more about that, how it works?
2: Excellent, thanks Darren. So our Kilo Sales is an event where customers can come in and purchase clothing by the weight as opposed to an actual individual price label on the item. This is really important for us to have these events because we get a really good volume of donations that come in, and unfortunately we can't always get these items out to all of our stores just simply because of space. So by having these events like the Kilo Sale, it allows us to make more money than what we would through recycling opportunities. And the customers get a great bargain as well. So what would happen is customers would come in, find all the items that they like, we will then weigh them and they will pay according to the weight. And the structure works out as £10 per kilogram or part thereof.
1: Fantastic. And as well as the clothing, there's other things like puzzles and soft toys and that kind of thing we kind of add the experience. Now this is the first one you've done in this current format. How have things gone today?
2: That's gone very well. We like to add additional pieces in. The puzzles is just something that we get donated in quite frequently. And again, if we can find opportunities to sell items off so that they don't get put into waste, then we need to do that. You know, we really like the opportunities of trying to be more sustainable. As for today, really pleased with how it started off. We've had a great footfall throughout the day. Regardless of a little bit of rain during the day, people still come out and shop, and the support from the local community has been brilliant.
1: Okay. And like we just said, it's going to be monthly. Is it going to be a similar format for future events, or are you looking at tinkering in any way, or just kind of keeping the same kind of content and sort of how it looks?
2: Well, it'll be the concept will remain the same, but the product is always going to change. So there will be a new product in all the time. Even on the next day, on the Sunday, definitely you're going to find new brands being put out there, new labels. So customers that have come on the Saturday, they can come on the Sunday and find something brand new as well. We will also look at opportunities to enhance what we've got. If we can find ways of doing things better, then we definitely will. But the concept of having it at our furniture store is really great because customers can come in, take a look at furniture, take a look at their retail therapy from a clothing point of view, and our donation centre is just behind us as well. So if they would like to bring any donations in, they can do that as well.
1: Absolutely. And I think what surprised me, we're looking on the rails, there's a lot of stuff there which is like decent branded. It's not just, you know, what might put my thing the cheaper stuff, some really high quality products on the rails all the time, which people are getting really good deals on, aren't they?
2: Absolutely. When I was putting some rails together, I found some French Connection, some real classic Marks and Spencer's items, some really high-end high street brands. So these are items that are available, and you'll find people that love a bit of thrifting, they will come out and look for these brands because it's just a great opportunity to be more sustainable and get a good bargain.
1: Absolutely. And of course, this one in conjunction with the existing charity shops and backs it up, because like all charities, the hospice needs an awful lot of money every single day. It's not once a year thing or once a month thing, it's continual. So I think in terms of the extra money it's producing, like you said, the stuff that's been in here today wouldn't only be on sale, it'd be in storage until the space in the shops. So it's just an extra bonus, isn't it, for the hospice?
2: Absolutely, and that is exactly what we're all about. Our role is to be able to generate as much money as we can to keep what the hospice does, which is absolutely incredible. We need to support them to make sure that they can continue doing what they do.
1: Of course, because the support this hospice provides is invaluable. It's almost like a club that nobody wants to be part of, ideally, but unfortunately people are. So I think the work done here and for the hospice is incredible. And I think what I've seen today myself is repeat customers. Some come in the morning and come back in the afternoon or even the following day. Have you found that?
2: I have. We've got a lot of regular customers. They support us in our stores. Right now we're trying to get some votes in for our favourite charity shop. And when we speak to some of the customers, they will tell us, oh, well, I've just recently been to Hook or I've been to Overton or any of our other stores. So it's really good to see that support from not just inside Basingstoke, but some of the a little bit further abroad as well, which is great. But yes, we've got regular customers. They come in all the time and we appreciate their support.
1: Okay. And just finally, you spoke about voting favourite charity shop. How can people do that? And was it getting in their votes?
2: Yeah, so they can go onto our website. They will be able to see the information on there. And all of our stores are handing out little bits of information with a nice little QR code that will link them straight through to where they can vote. Goes through with the Charity Retail Association. And I hope that everyone will vote us their favourite charity shop.
1: Fantastic. Colin, thanks for your time. Good to speak to you.
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0: 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So that's Monday evening, 6 to 8pm, with Margot Connitzer on HRB Hospital Radio Basingstoke.
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1: You're listening to Word on Health with Paul Pennington. On air and online 52 weeks of the year. Taking you behind the healthcare headlines, this is Word on Health. Thanks to the award-winning performance of Peter Ash as Paul Foreman, a character with the terminal condition motor neurone disease, or MND as it's otherwise known, on the ITV soap Coronation Street, and the magnificent, dignified and selfless efforts of the late great Leeds Rhino rugby player Rob Burrows and Scottish rugby legend Dodie Weir, who both sadly lost their lives to MND, public understanding and support for motor neurone disease has increased significantly. Joe Mountney from the MND Association explains why raising awareness is so crucial.
2: The more people that know about MND and to understand it and see the devastation that it has, the better to support us as an association to raise funds for us so that we can invest it into the research. And only then can we really affect the change that's so desperately needed. We know, as you've mentioned, Rob and the likes of Dodie Weir, who were really brave and opened up their homes and their lives for people to see what it's like for people living with motor neurone disease, because there wasn't much awareness of it before, to look for the signs of what motor neurone disease might look like if people start experiencing any symptoms that could be related.
1: So let's address that stage by stage. As we've come to know, MND is a rare progressive disease that damages the nerves and muscles in the brain and spinal cord. How might it manifest itself initially?
2: The difficulty is it really affects everyone differently. My father-in-law was diagnosed with MND in 2018, and his first symptom was starting to lose the use of his right arm. I've met people at support groups that have just lost the use of part of their thumb. So it's not always big muscles that go, but muscle weakness is definitely one of those. There can be muscle cramps or spasms as well, and then speech and communication problems or swallowing difficulties as well. So those are some of the common symptoms that you would probably only get one of at the start.
1: I guess because these symptoms can be quite vague to start with, that makes it difficult for doctors to diagnose.
2: It is, and it's also difficult for doctors to diagnose because there's only around 5,000 people in the UK at any time living with motor neurone disease. So it could be that a GP has never come across a patient with MND before. So the diagnosis stage can take quite a long time, which in itself causes a challenge given how quickly the disease can progress with people.
1: I understand it can affect people of all ages, but it's more common in people over the age of 40. Are there factors that place a person at a heightened risk?
2: We think that there are some environmental and lifestyle factors that could act together with specific genes to predispose people to get MND. But at the moment, we don't know what the exact recipe of those factors are.
1: How does MND progress and what challenges do patients and families face?
2: It really varies from person to person. In most, it's quite rapid. For others, if you think of Professor Stephen Hawking, it can take a lot longer. When we first started doing the research after my father-in-law was diagnosed, the scariest thought was that his mind and his eyes were potentially the only things that were going to remain active, and he could almost become trapped in his body that would no longer work. He'd been a very active man. To think that he may get to the point where he was just going to be in a wheelchair with only his mind and eyes active, that was really a scary point for the family.
1: Are there any treatments that might slow the progression?
2: There aren't for the majority. There is one treatment that is proven to be effective in about 2% of people that are living with MND with a specific gene, and we're currently working with NICE to work on getting that drug available to those people with that gene.
1: Looking to the future, is there a pipeline of treatments that offer hope?
2: We've made more advances in the last 20 years than we have ever done before. At the end of December 2024, we had a research grants portfolio which consisted of 133 grants involving 290 researchers. So the more money we can invest into the research, then hopefully the sooner we can find treatment and ultimately a cure.
1: My grateful thanks to Joe Mountney from the MND Association. To find out more, visit our website, wordonhealth.com. 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
1: Yep, it's another Word Whiz as we test your grey matter. Coming up, we've got a whole load of random words. And once you've heard them all, we'll set you the task of recalling 10 of those words on a theme. If you're all set, let's hear those words. Pound. Emmental. Brie. Purse. New Delhi. 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Cash Point. Red Leicester. 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Bank. 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Canberra. Wallet. Ingot. 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Czech. Parmesan. So there's our random words. And the theme today? 10 things to do with money. That's 10 things to do with money, please. So wind the old brain back. Can you recall those 10 items? We'll give you a bit of thinking time, and then we'll give you the answers shortly.
0: Word Whiz.

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1: Now, a moment ago, we were playing our Word Whiz game, if you recall. You heard a whole load of random words. Then we asked you to recall 10 items to do with money. Did you recall them all? Let's grab the answers, any order's fine, and see how you did. Pound. Euro. Dollar. Wallet. 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Cash point. Check. And finally, ingot. How did you do? Well, listen out for when we're playing Word Whiz next and have another go.
0: Word Whiz.
2: 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That's Singing for the Brain on the fourth Wednesday of each month at Dashwood Manor Care Home, Bradley Way in Basingstoke, from 10:30 a.m. till midday.
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Beijing Soak's Summer Running Festival takes place on Thursday the 13th of August from 6pm till 9pm in the War Memorial Park. Come and join Beijing Soak's Summer Running Festival, a new two-part run series in aid of Naomi House, our local children's hospice. Whether you enter the 5km or 10km, or your kids in the junior mile, all runners will receive unique finisher medal, a post-race snacks, professional chip timing, free race photos, fully marshalled and supported event by St John's paramedics, and a donation towards Naomi House. Fundraising isn't necessary, but if you'd like to take part in the fundraising and want more information, then email hello@dashtogether.co.uk. That's the Beijing Soak Summer Running Festival, Thursday the 13th of August in the War Memorial Park from 6pm till 9pm.

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4: Hey, it's the Emperor Roscoe, doing a Gabba Gabba Gabba with you. 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
1: From our studios at Basingstoke and North Hampshire Hospital, online, around the hospital, and across Basingstoke on DAB. This is

0: Greeted there and in neighbouring Spain. Speaking via a translator, French Interior Minister Laurent Nunez described the conditions.
1: We have a never-seen-before fire, which has its own life, completely erratic, independent. It goes off in all sorts of directions, and that makes it very difficult to control. This fire created its own pyro cloud.
0: A man's been told he may never be released from prison after raping a 15-year-old girl in Edinburgh. 21-year-old Aaron Strachan abducted the teenager last May. Within the week, he also stabbed a man and attacked another with a hammer. Judge Michael O'Grady sentenced him.
2: The word predatory is perhaps overused in these courts, but it is an inescapable adjective when considering this truly bestial crime.
0: Downing Street says it's not true Andy Burnham's considering scrapping and replacing council tax and stamp duty in parts of the UK. There were reports the Prime Minister was actively looking at reforms. England's Luke Whitehouse has claimed gymnastics gold in the floor event at the Commonwealth Games. A score of 14.566 earned him the title in Glasgow. And wildlife presenter and comedian Bill Oddie has died aged 85. His agents paid tribute to his intelligence and wit. That's the latest. I'm Anna Bates.
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And it's Easter and Christmas, they have chocolate afternoons as well. The Bluebell Cafe is at Holdshot Farm in Heckfield on the B3011 next to Rosie's Tea Shop. For more information, call Ron on 07831 612744 or David on 01256 211

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The Tatley Community Social Group takes place every Thursday afternoon at 2:15 at Bishopsford Court in Hanger Road in Tatley. It's a warm, friendly and relaxed place for older people to get together over a cuppa and a piece of cake. A variety of activities provided by Basingstoke Neighbour Care, including the opportunity to be part of the Risen Sequest on HRB once a month. It costs £2, including refreshments, at Bishopsford Court, Tadley, in Hanger Road, every Thursday from 2:15.

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3: And in the local news today, a long-serving town chaplain who spent more than a decade supporting people across Basingstoke has died. Pam Holton, who served with the town chaplaincy for over 12 years, died peacefully after months away from her regular work in the town centre. Her absence has been noted by many residents and shop workers she had come to know so well. During her years of service, Pam became a familiar and reassuring presence, regularly visiting shops, speaking with staff and offering support to anyone she met. She built lasting relationships with shop assistants, often keeping in touch even after they moved on to new roles. Basingstoke dancer Gabriella Jakubowska has been crowned a UK champion after an outstanding performance at a major national competition. The young dancer who trains locally secured the UK Junior 10 Dance Championship title alongside her partner Austin Street from Reigate at the 50th Bournemouth Summer Dance Festival. The prestigious event is one of the highlights of the ballroom and Latin dancing calendar, attracting top young talent from across the country. And finally, residents and staff at a Whitchurch care home came together to celebrate a remarkable milestone as a couple marked 60 years of marriage. Robin and Julie Benham celebrated their diamond wedding anniversary at Bear Hill House on July the 23rd, surrounded by family, friends and fellow residents. The couple, who married in Bitterne, Southampton in 1966, enjoyed a day of celebrations organised by staff at the home. The occasion began with musical entertainment in the morning before guests gathered for an afternoon tea party.
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1: 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It's Richard Smith and the A to Z of Pop.
2: Hello there, and welcome along to a bite-sized edition of the A to Z of Pop. It's a collection of three relaxing, easy-listening songs, one where the title starts with our chosen letter, one whose artist name begins with that letter, and one where both the title and the artist start with that letter. This time around, I'm taking an A to Z look at the letter F, so please stay with me here on the A to Z of Pop. Taking you back to 1966 with a tune from the complete and unbelievable The Otis Redding Dictionary of Soul. Wow, we're going to cover the letter F. And I've got to try and get this right. Far, far, far, far, far, far. Sad song.

It sort of loses something, doesn't it, in the translation? It's actually written down on the disc, far, far, far, far, far, far, F-A, as it says here, and open brackets, sad song, but obviously Otis Redding decided to sing it a little different. Anyway, we'll move on from 1966 and Otis Redding to Irma Franklin, who originally brought this out in 1967. Having said that, it got a bit more popular in 1992 when it was featured in a Levi's jeans commercial. And when it reached number 9 on the UK chart, it's Irma Franklin, Take a Little Piece of My Heart.

0: Covered by Big Brother and the Holding Company, featuring Janis Joplin on lead vocals, with a song that was actually written for Irma Franklin's big sister, Aretha Franklin, in 1967. But they decided to give it to Irma. She had a hit with it in the American Billboard chart in 1967, but not in the UK until 1992, as I say, as part of a TV commercial. And there we are. That almost concludes our all-too-brief look at the letter F for this time around.
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0: So please join me again soon for more from the files of the A to Z of Pop. Now, we've had a tune beginning with F, the fa-fa-fa-fa-fa-fa with Otis Redding, and we've had an artist beginning with F, Irma Franklin, taking another little piece of my heart. I'm going to leave you for now with a tune by Scottish group Fiction Factory, begins with F, featuring Kevin Patterson, Chick Medley, Graham McGregor, Eddie Jordan, Mike Ogletree and Grant Taylor, they were, in 1984, with a song called Feels Like Heaven. Thanks for your company. I'll see you later. Take care. Ta-ra.

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0: around the hospital, online at hrbasingstoke.co.uk and across Basingstoke on DAB. This is HRB.
1: From the Sky News Centre at 3, gasps have been heard in court over details of what's been called a horror scene at a funeral home in Hull. It's day one of a five-day sentencing hearing for 48-year-old Robert Bush, who admitted 67 offences, including 30 of withholding burial. He had a message for victims' families outside court.
2: Are you sorry for what you've done to these families?
3: Do you have any remorse, Mr. Bush?
2: Are you sorry, Mr. Bush?
3: Why do people get the wrong ashes, Mr. Bush? What did you say, sorry?
4: I'm sorry, yes.
1: Officials say a wildfire ravaging the Bordeaux region of France has created a fire cloud which risks further fueling the flames. Around 400,000 people have been forced to leave their homes in the southwest of the country and

0: has more.
1: It was appointment to view TV. It was the kind of show that would be on in the evening. The next day, all the kids at school would be talking about it. I banged into a colleague on the way here, and he was that era, and he said to me, the episode where they had a giant kitten on the show, it was quite surreal, a bit Monty Python-esque, actually.
0: And Fujitsu is still being allowed to bid for government contracts, despite its role in the Horizon IT scandal. The Japanese firm is on a list of approved suppliers. That's the latest.
2: From Bramley to Brighton Hill, Buckskin to Overton.
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0: And so welcome along to another edition of the Classic Chart Rundown with me, Dave Marley, where today we concentrate on the chart of July 1980. You just heard Down 7 Spaces from last week's 13 to this week's number 20, Orchestral Maneuvers in the Dark and Messages. A brand new entry at this week's number 19 was Saxon and 747 Strangers in the Night, and it's down 9 spaces from last week's number 9 to this week's
1: number 18
0: for Jermaine Jackson.

0: So it's a fall of nine spaces from last week's number 9 to this week's 18 for Jermaine Jackson and Let's Get Serious. Another brand new entry at this week's
1: number 17
0: for Matchbox.

0: And so a brand new entry at this week's number 17 for Matchbox and Midnight Dynamos. Another brand new entry at this week's number 16 for the Detroit Spinnards and Cupid. And it's down from last week's number 4 to this week's number 15 for MASH and The Theme from MASH. And it's up 2 spaces from last week's 16 to this week's
1: number 14
0: for Queen.

0: Queen climbed two spaces from last week's 16 to this week's number 14 and play the game as we continue the chart countdown for July 1980. It's down five spaces from last week's number 8 to this week's
1: number 13
0: for Liquid Gold.

0: And so Liquid Gold fall 5 spaces from last week's number 8 to this week's 13 with Substitute. And it's another brand new entry at this week's
1: number 12
0: for Odyssey.

0: Paul McCartney climbs 9 spaces from last week's number 20 to this week's 11 with Waterfalls as we step inside the top 10 of July 1980. It's down 4 from last week's number 6 to this week's
1: number 10
0: for Tina Marie.

0: Tina Marie drops down four spaces from last week's number 6 to this week's number 10 with Behind the Groove, and it's another brand new entry at this week's
1: number 9
0: for B.A. Robertson.

0: So it's a climb of 11 spaces from last week's 19 to this week's number 8, UB40 and My Way of Thinking. And it's a non-mover at this week's
1: number 7
0: for Splodginess Abounds.

0: Non-mover at this week's number 7 for splodginess abounds and 2 pints of lager and a packet of crisps, please. And it's up from last week's number 11 to this week's
1: number 6
0: for Stacey Lattisaw.

0: It's a climb of five spaces from last week's 11 to this week's number 6 for Stacey Lattisaw and Jump to the Beat. As we continue the chart countdown for July 1980, it's a non-mover at this week's
1: number 5
0: for the Corgis.

0: And so it's a non-mover at this week's number five for the Corgis, and everybody's got to learn sometime. And it's down one from last week's number three to this week's
1: number four
0: for Roberta Flack and Donny Hathaway.

0: is a fall of one space from last week's number three to this week's number four. Roberta Flack and Donny Hathaway and back together again as we step inside the top three of July 1980. It's up 11 spaces from last week's 14 to this week's
1: number three
0: for Olivia Newton-John and the Electric Light Orchestra.
2: A play.

0: So it's up 11 spaces from last week's 14 to this week's number 3, Olivia Newton-John and the Electric Light Orchestra and Xanadu. And at this week's
1: number 2
0: it's a non-mover for Lip Sync.

0: And so it's a non-mover at this week's number two for Lips Incorporated and Funky Town. We're moments away from finding out what was number one in July 1980. Before we do, let's recap on the top 10. It was down four from last week's number six to this week's 10, Tina Marie and Behind the Groove. A brand new entry at this week's nine for B.A. Robertson and To Be or Not To Be. Up 11 from last week's 19 to this week's eight, UB40 and My Way of Thinking. A non-mover at this week's number seven for Splodginess Abounds and Two Pints of Lager and a Packet of Crisps, Please. Up five from last week's 11 to this week's number six, Stacey Lattisaw and Jump to the Beat. A non-mover at this week's number five for the Corgis and Everybody's Gotta Learn Sometime. And it's down one from last week's three to this week's number four, Roberta Flack and Donny Hathaway back together again. Inside the top three, up from last week's 14 to this week's number three, Olivia Newton-John and the Electric Light Orchestra and Xanadu. And it's a non-mover at this week's number two for Lips Inc. and Funky Town. The track that was number one in July 1980.
1: Britain's number one.
0: It's Don McLean and Crying. I'll see you next.

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5: From the Sky News Centre at 4, the impact on victims' families of 67 offences at a funeral home in Hull is being heard in court as its director, Robert Bush, faces a five-day sentencing hearing. Details are being described, including of relatives being given the wrong ashes. Fire clouds are said to be spreading over Bordeaux as a giant wildfire closes in. Around 400,000 people have been forced from their homes in France and central Spain. Maria Canete owns a campsite near Madrid.
6: I feel awful coming back here. I feel powerless. No one has told us anything. No one is helping us. We don't know anything about what's going on. It was really hard to set up this business. It has taken us 11 years to get here.
5: A father and daughter have died after being pulled from the sea at a beach in Cornwall. Meanwhile, an amber heat health alert kicks in for parts of England tomorrow. The UK government says it'll support residents in a Clackmannanshire village affected by ground movement. A report linked it to past mining activity, with locals in Coles Norton evacuated. Here's Scotland's First Minister, John Swinney.
7: This report gives the certainty and the clarity that everyone has been seeking. We'll work collaboratively with the United Kingdom government and the Mining Remediation Authority, giving support to Clackmannanshire Council to make sure that residents can be supported effectively.
5: In sport, it's been a mixed fourth day of the Commonwealth Games for the home gymnasts, live to Cat Suave in Glasgow.
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1: Hello, my name is Kalina Summers and I'm part of volunteer services for Hampshire Hospitals. Did you know that Hampshire Hospitals has over 400 volunteers who spend 3 hours a week helping us to improve patient experience? 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
3: 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On the Get Involved link, you will find the survey under Share Your Thoughts. 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And you have until the end of the 2nd of August.
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1: Hello, my name is Dave Watkins. I am here to tell you about The Country Mile, the premium quality radio hour playing proper country music. 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
2: This is an important safety announcement. Flu viruses will live for hours on hard surfaces, making flu very easy to spread. So whenever you sneeze or cough, always remember, catch it. 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Bin it. 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Kill it. Wash your hands to get rid of any remaining germs.
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From Festival Place to Black Dam, Hatch Warren to Chinham, this is HRB. 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
1: Hi, this is Margot Connitzer, and I will be here later today to play your requests in Music on Demand. 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
2: Are you with Ryland Lee, one of the volunteers for Hampshire and Isle of Wight Air Ambulance? 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And essentially, the idea is to get to a patient within the so-called golden hour. So we are only called out for severe traumas. We have people sitting in the 999 centres who listen in to calls, who will make a judgment call on whether the air ambulance needs to be called out. Our strap line, I think, says it all. 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
5: From the Sky News Centre at 5, a court's heard a funeral director in Hull smiled as he gave a family stranger's ashes as a five-day sentencing hearing begins. Robert Bush admitted 67 offences. He's apologised, but Tristan Essex, whose grandmother's body was recovered following a police investigation, doesn't accept that and fired back a message of his own.
6: Coward. I'm glad you've lost everything. I know you hope you lose a lot more.
5: The Prime Minister's denied he's considering scrapping council tax and stamp duty in some parts of the UK. Newspaper reports suggested Andy Burnham was planning a change in favour of an annual charge based on property value.
7: Don't know actually where some of the stories that have appeared over the last 24 hours have come from. It's just not the case.
5: Downing Street insists any tax decision is a matter for the Chancellor. Firefighters are racing to stop a huge wildfire closing in on the French city of Bordeaux. Hotter temperatures and strong winds are due tomorrow. A pro-Palestine protesters avoided prison after scaling Big Ben in central London last March. 30-year-old Daniel Day has been handed a 14-month sentence, suspended for 2 years. Wildlife presenter and comedian Bill Oddy has died aged 85. His agents paid tribute to his intelligence and wit. In sport, Northern Ireland's Olympic champion Rhys McClenaghan missed out on a medal in the Commonwealth Pommel Horse Final, coming sixth. Reuben Ward claimed silver and Cameron Lynn took bronze for Scotland. England's Luke Whitehouse won the floor final. Abigail Martin picked up silver on the vault.
8: I think it's not sunk in yet. I'm really happy to have gone out there and put a good performance in on one of my strongest pieces. I think, yes, I didn't really go to plan how I would have liked it, but I think to bring myself back up today and have a good solid goal just makes me feel so happy.
5: And Carly Simon has been diagnosed with Parkinson's disease. The singer, best known for You're So Vain, says it's taken time to understand the diagnosis. That's the latest. I'm...
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It's Mark Allman's Soft Cell and Bedsitter. Great to hear that again. Welcome along. It's the Vinyl Impressions, All From Vinyl, and the Memories, the Golden Oldies, with Martin Brown for the next hour or so. Today it's Vinyl Pop Hits.

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1: Memories of Duran Duran. This is Reach Up for the Sunrise. Welcome along. Thank you for tuning in.

sounding as good as ever. And Copacabana at the Copa, that's the 1993 remix. Did you notice? I'm sure you did. And a word on everybody's lips during that lockdown period, Zoom. But I don't think Fat Larry's band knew much about video conferencing calls back in the day. Nice song, though.

0: Cliff Richard and Wired for Sound. From the 1980s on vinyl, and before that, of course, in the 60s when Cliff Richard was still around, Celebrat was too, and a cracking tune from right about 64, I do believe.
1: Taking you back in time. The 1980s. The 1970s. The 1960s. Stop. Play it. 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Play it.

0: Book of New Breed III. And Love Town, disco classic. Used to love playing that back in the day. And let's have a look. I think it was something slightly more recent, but a cracking tune nonetheless. And it is available on vinyl.
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0: Here she is, Taylor Swift. I would be calm.

Summer sounds at their best. Ava, Summer Night City. Thank you for tuning our way. It is the Vinyl Impressions with Martin on your favourite radio station, and it's all from vinyl. And today it's vinyl pop hits. The Strokes, Reptilia.

0: singing along with the waves and walking on sunshine. We have a local park here where I broadcast from, and Katrina and the Waves regularly appear at the party in the park time. How great to see them, and they always do that tune, of course.
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We enjoy that. Matt Bianco, get out of your lazy bed. All right, we got to go now. So thank you for tuning our way into the Vinyl Impressions. We love that. And Farley Jackmaster Funk will almost finish us off with Love Can't Turn Around. And then, as usual, an instrumental track just to close the show. Thank you again. We do appreciate you being there for us on your favourite radio station. See you next time for another Vinyl Impressions. Martin Brown signing off. Bye for now.

Look and turn around. 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Look and turn around. 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
4: From the Sky News Centre at 6, a Hull funeral director has been accused of barefaced lies as details of the 67 charges he's admitted are revealed on day one of his sentencing hearing. Victims' families have rejected this apology from Robert Bush for offences which include preventing burials.
5: Are you sorry for what you've done to these families?
6: Do you have any remorse, Mr. Bush?
5: Are you sorry, Mr. Bush?
6: Why do people get the wrong ashes, Mr. Bush?
7: Sorry.
6: What did you say, sorry?
7: I'm sorry, yes.
4: A YouGov poll is suggesting Labour and Reform are neck and neck. Meanwhile, the Prime Minister's ruled out scrapping stamp duty in parts of the UK, as reported in some papers. Elsewhere, Andy Burnham's told Volodymyr Zelensky the UK is behind Ukraine 100%. He's welcomed the President to a naval base in Portsmouth, where Ukrainian military personnel have been training.
8: Our relationship with the UK is stronger than ever, and I thank Andy for his commitment to this partnership.
4: French officials say a wildfire has a life of its own as crews work to prevent it reaching Bordeaux. Tens of thousands of homes have been evacuated in France and Spain. A man's been told he may never be freed for the abduction and rape of a teenage girl in Edinburgh. Aaron Strachan, who's 21, was due to be sentenced earlier this year but escaped from a prison van. Northern Ireland's Olympic champion Reese McLenaghan could only manage sixth place in the Commonwealth pommel horse final, but there was joy for host Scotland, with Reuben Ward adding a silver medal to his all-around title.
9: Scotland is a force to be reckoned with, and our goal is to prove that, and we are starting to prove that. I mean, I feel like I began it yesterday and we're snowballing now. Today we've got to come back with two medals, and we're proving it.
4: Cameron Lynn took bronze. And Bill Oddie is being remembered for his impact on birdwatching following his death, aged 85. He presented Spring Watch but found fame with comedy trio The Goodies in the 1970s. That's the latest. I'm Anna Bennett.
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If you were choosing the first song on Unbeatable 80s, which one would it be? Oh, you see, I've gone with this one. But I hope you like it. It's Roxette and The Look.

Love that tune. Kim Wilde, Four Letter Word, Kool and the Gang, and Roxette before that. It's Unbeatable 80s. What songs do you love from this amazing decade? Let me know for a future episode. Just email studio@unbeatable80s.com.

There's not that many songs, I mean, in pop history that have whistling on them. I mean, there are a few. Probably more than you would imagine, but in the 80s, I don't know, that's got to be up there, isn't it? As the best whistling tune of all time. Jay Giles Band and Centrefold, Fleetwood Mac and Little Lies before that. I've got Falco next.

0: This is Neil Ogden. 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
0: The Basingstoke Festival may be over for another year, but what a 3 weeks it was. We had music, singing, dancing, acrobatics, juggling, circus shows, mythical beasts, and even an elephant called Bella. We hope you enjoyed it if you went to any of the performances, but the organisers would love to hear your thoughts to make next year even better and in order to secure funding for future years. 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On the Get Involved link, you will find the survey under Share Your Thoughts. 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And you have until the end of the 2nd of August.
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Brilliant. Steve Arrington and Feel So Real, following on from Jason Donovan and Falco. It's Unbeatable 80s. We're just wallowing in nostalgia and enjoying the great tunes from the best decade of all time. Here's Duran Duran.

So I played Duran Duran's Wild Boys, and then the guy who was in Duran Duran before they were famous left and had a bit of success, but not kind of Duran Duran level success. Stephen Tintin Duffy and Kiss Me on the way. One of the 80s greats. I mean, literally, one of the best songs.

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1: 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And also, there'll be a donation towards Naomi House. Fundraising isn't necessary, but if you would like fundraising information, you can email hello@dashtogether.co.uk for the Basingstoke Summer Running Festival on the 13th of August from 6pm till 9pm in the War Memorial Park.
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An Erasure song done brilliantly by Dollar. Ola Moore on Unbeatable 80s. Dead or Alive before that with the excellent You Spin Me Round. I've got Fine Young Cannibals for you shortly. And here come the Human League. This is Louise. When

it's not always true that time heals all wounds. There are wounds that you don't want to heal, the memories of something really good, something truly real that you never found again.

0: 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I'm Steve Randall. 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

0: around the hospital, online at hrbasingstoke.co.uk and across Basingstoke on DAB. 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
1: From the Sky News Centre at 7. Prince William says wildfires across Europe are a stark reminder of challenges posed by an increasingly extreme climate. Hundreds of thousands of homes have been evacuated in France and Spain, with vast areas of land scorched. Crews are racing against time to stop flames reaching Bordeaux. French President Emmanuel Macron has visited a control centre.
2: The priority, obviously, is lives. When you need to move to save lives, you move people. When you need to sacrifice forest or sometimes equipment to save lives, we will do that.
1: Families of a fraudulent funeral director in Hull have rejected his apology as his five-day sentencing hearing got underway. Robert Bush is being sentenced for 67 offences, including 30 of preventing lawful burials. A YouGov survey has put Labour neck and neck with Reform UK following Andy Burnham's takeover. Our deputy political editor Sam Coates has more.
3: This is the first time since April of last year where Labour hasn't been behind. Let me go through the numbers for you. Labour and Reform UK both on 22%. The Tories just behind on 21%. The Greens on 13%.
1: The future of the UK's largest telescope is at risk. The UK Research and Innovations withdrawing funding for the Lovell Observer at Jodrell Bank in Cheshire when the current agreement ends in 2028. The wildlife presenter Bill Oddie has died aged 85. He found fame in the 70s as part of the comedy show The Goodies. His second career of presenting nature programmes like Springwatch allowed him to focus on his passion for birdwatching and conservation. He spoke to us about a comeback for native red squirrels back in 2018.
4: They used to be common in Britain, but a very, very long time ago. And what would you do now? Go out and shoot all the grey squirrels? I don't think so.
1: And Carly Simon has been diagnosed with Parkinson's disease. The singer's best known for You're So Vain. That's the latest. I'm Anna Bates.
0: From Dummer to Old Basing, Charter Alley to Sherborne St John.
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1973 for the Doobie Brothers, a song that was re-released in 1993, did better second time around, I believe. And the Doobie Brothers, speaking of second time around, they're back together again. Nice to see them back out there making great music. This is Nino Ferretto, another day, another show. This one brings you Lorenzo the Italian Waiter with another Italian phrase for us to learn. Stacey's Aunt Anita will be on the Dog and Bone. That's the phone. Comedy too, and great music. Oh, and a few of your shout-outs too.

0: Stacey's very good at sailing, you know. I'm rubbish.
1: As you may know, I was on television quite a bit back in the 1980s and 90s. I actually did the History Channel's True Pirates of the Caribbean. They had me as a pirate. We tried to sail off into the sunset. We were filming on location and we were all very ill. Seasickness. And we were still tied up at the dock. That's true, that is. Enya, and that is Orinoco Flow.
0: You had a good week. Mine's been busy as always, doing a lot of tours and stuff.

flicking through newspapers, though, in my leisure time, which I get very little of. In the show, we'll find out the one phrase that people claim immediately reveals if someone is rich. I took a look at the article. I don't say that phrase. But maybe you do. I'll tell you what that is a bit later. I also came across an article about the day that you were likely conceived. Did you see that? And I also read an article that a careers expert wrote saying the surprising lies that you should tell in an interview to bag your dream job. I'm doing it all wrong, you know. We'll get to all that. We'll get to Lorenzo, the Italian waiter, as well, with our Italian phrase to learn today. Stacey has some factoids, and I've got the good music. Yeah.

0: Stella Car music from Van Morrison. Stacey with the factoids. I've just got to do a bit of a fact check on you, Phil Collins. Thunder and lightning, it never strikes twice. Tell that to Roy C. Sullivan. Yeah. He was from Virginia. He was an ex-park ranger, and he was struck by lightning and survived 7 times. Can I just read you a few of the things that happened to the poor man? 1942, when he was first struck by lightning, he lost a big toenail there. He lost his eyebrows in 1969. His left shoulder was seared in 1970. In 72, his hair caught fire. In 73, new hair refired and his legs were seared. In 1976, his ankle was injured. In 77, chest and stomach burns. And in 1983, he passed away by his own hand. Reportedly rejected in love. That and the fact that maybe he was too scared to step out of the house to go to the groceries to get some food. Right, food for thought then. Limber up your lips. Yes, let's get our lips around this now. Time to learn a new language, or a phrase anyway. Here's Lorenzo the Italian waiter.
1: Speak Italian with Lorenzo, your waiter.
0: Do you have a sister called Cinderella?
2: Hai una sorella che si chiama Cenerentola.
1: This has been Speaking Italian with Lorenzo, your waiter.
0: Thank you, Lorenzo. Keep your filthy hands to yourself.
3: Okay, here we go with Deacon Blue.
0: They're back on the music scene after all those years out of the limelight. Here we go. They're back with a song called Turn the Music Up. I guess it's an age thing, you know. A little bit like, is it up?

0: think I'm going a little bit deaf at times. Well, you're all right? You're hearing? How's that going? I've got the subtitles on the TV now. I hate aging, don't you?
1: Turn up the radio, Deacon Blue.
0: Reading an article in the news recently, this is from a job expert who says people tell some surprising lies when they go for their job interviews. And sometimes you can get away with it, while the expert suggests that certain embellishments or strategic omissions can be acceptable, such as exaggerating skills or experience that are relevant to the role. Can I just say, I did that and it does work. When I went for the audition for the TV show Splash, which if you remember was like children's ITV and it was ITV's answer to BBC's Blue Peter, when I sat down, the producer asked me all these questions. Things like, would you let a spider crawl over your hand? Yes, of course I would. Would you jump out of an aeroplane? Yes, of course I would. With or without a parachute, what would you like? He said, yeah. Can you ride a horse? Yeah. None of these things I could do. So until I signed the contract about a week later. It's terrible, really, isn't it? Shouldn't really tell people this. Anyway, first week on the job, Mino, we're going to send you up in an aeroplane. Do you mind jumping out attached to? No way. We're going to attach you to one of those Red Devil blokes. No. Anyway, the rest is history.

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1: This is an important safety announcement. Flu viruses will live for hours on hard surfaces, making flu very easy to spread. So whenever you sneeze or cough, always remember, catch it. Trap the germs in a tissue. Bin it. Throw the tissue away. Kill it. Wash your hands to get rid of any remaining germs.

Isn't that a wonderful song? 1974, got to number one everywhere, you know, for a band called The Times. And there was a Miss Grace. She actually worked for the record label. There you go, then, The Times. This is Nino Ferretto. Here's a sign of The Times. According to a newspaper article, you can now immediately tell if someone is rich simply by a phrase they may use. If the flashy cars, nice house aren't a dead giveaway, everyone agreed that one word was a telltale sign. I don't say it, but the word is comfortable. It's when they say things like, we aren't super rich, but we are comfortable. It means comfortable spending a lot of money. Do you say that? Are you comfortable? There you go, a silly article in the newspaper from some silly expert, I guess. Here's a great song. Comes from Van Morrison. I don't know if you saw that film Belfast, the Kenneth Branagh movie. Very good. Taken from that movie, it's Down to Joy, from Van Morrison's album, out in June 2025.

0: Palmer. Every kind of people. Stacey's here. She's my kind of people. I thought I'd help you with the factoids. So I've got some here. You've got some there. See how many we can get through together. All right? Do you want to start?
1: Ancient Egyptians slept on pillows made of stone.
0: A hippo can open its mouth wide enough to fit a 4-foot-tall child inside.
1: No.
0: If only.
1: They have square watermelons in Japan. They stack better.
0: Iceland consumes more Coca-Cola per capita than any other nation.
1: Peanuts are one of the ingredients in dynamite.
0: You know, every time that you lick a stamp, you're consuming 1/10 of a calorie?
1: The average person has over 1,460 dreams a year.
0: Did you know that over 1,000 birds a year die from smashing into windows?
1: Did you know that the state of Florida is bigger than England?
0: Ants stretch when they wake up in the morning.
1: And finally, Thomas Edison, light bulb inventor, was afraid of the dark.
0: That was very good, that, wasn't it? I think we did very well there. I have no idea how many we did because I didn't count, did you? I was too busy. Thank you, Stacey.
1: Thank

So did you know that the National Express coach service has been running since 1972? There are other coach services. In fact, there are about 3,000 coach companies. I could mention them all here, but I don't think I've got the time, have I?

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So I'm having fun today on the radio show, finding some good stuff in the news recently as well. You know, your parents were having fun. They were, 9 months before you came along. There was an article in the Daily Mail recently that pointed you in the direction of the day you were conceived. Basically, 9 months before your birthday, maybe a day or two either side of that, depending if you were late or early. Goes on to say that December 11 is the most common day for conception in the UK, likely because of the festive season, you know, the colder weather. You need to snuggle up a bit more, don't you? Yeah. So here's the thing, if you were born between mid-April and early August 1992, you probably share the biggest number one song in history. Yet you can work out the song that was at number one in the charts the day you were conceived. Now, the day you were conceived would have been Bryan Adams' Everything I Do For You. If you were born around 1994, another love song spent the entire summer at number one. That would have been Wet Wet Wet's version of Love Is All Around. Was that song playing when you were conceived, when they were at it? I love saying that. This is how old I am, all right? I worked this one out. This was the song that was number one when my mum and dad were getting a bit frisky.

So it scares me to death when she touches my hand. Oh, what a chill I got. Her lips are like a volcano that's hot. I'm proud to say that she's my buttercup. I'm in love.

We had to put our dog down recently, and it's a tough thing to do, you know? Nothing was wrong with her, I'm just really busy right now. And she was very sick. That was a joke, all right? That was a joke, and she would have loved that joke, so don't you worry about it. That's the type of humor she had. She was a rescue. It's not your Labradoodle humor, all right? It's a little darker.

Dire Straits with Industrial Disease. And before that, very funny, Nate Bargatze. He does make me laugh. This is Nino Ferretta. You know what? I don't think we've got time to check out Aunt Anita's messages on the machine, have we? We haven't. All right. Maybe next week. By the way, there is a competition, not on this show, but about the show, if you like. Remember to go to the YouTube channel, Nino Radio Show. That's where I like to do a kind of name that tune. I show you images, photographs that tell you what the songs are on the next radio show. All right? So name that artist, name the band, and tune in next week to see whether or not you're right. Don't forget to put the thumbs up and subscribe to it as well. And while I'm pushing the social media, you'll find me there on Facebook too. Nino Ferretto. N-I-N-O Ferretto.

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0: From our studios at Basingstoke and North Hampshire Hospital, broadcasting across Basingstoke on DAB, this is HRB.
6: From the Sky News Centre at 8, President Macron says France is facing its most difficult situation since the Second World War because of wildfires. Flames are nearing Bordeaux before a heatwave and stronger winds set in. Meanwhile, a fire outside Madrid is Spain's biggest on record. Maria Canete owns a campsite there.
7: When we left here on the boat, we went elsewhere as they told us helicopters and planes were going to come. When we rowed, we saw that it was starting to burn here.
6: Families of victims of a fraudulent funeral director have snubbed his apology made as he walked into court for a 5-day sentencing hearing. Robert Bush, whose premises in Hull were raided in 2024, admitted 67 offences, including preventing burials. The Prime Minister's denied he's considering scrapping council tax and stamp duty in parts of the UK. Newspaper reports had suggested Andy Burnham was planning an annual charge instead based on property value.
8: Don't know actually where some of the stories that have appeared over the last 24 hours have come from. It's just not the case.
6: A pro-Palestine protester who scaled the tower holding Big Ben in central London has been given a suspended prison sentence. Removing 30-year-old Daniel Day in March last year took 17 hours. Comedian and wildlife presenter Bill Oddie has died at the age of 85. His style, including on Springwatch, has been widely credited for bringing new audiences to birdwatching. And Northern Ireland's Olympic champion Rhys McClenaghan says he's going to look at what went wrong after his sixth-placed finish in the Commonwealth Pommel Horse final.
9: A competition is always a good reflection of where you're at training. You can try new things, they sometimes work, they sometimes don't work. You can fluke a routine in training, you can't fluke a routine in competition, I don't think, and it shows where I'm at. That's a great place to look at and analyse.
6: Scotland's Reuben Ward and Cameron Lynn took silver and bronze. Adam Ramsey-Petey goes for gold in the 50 metres breaststroke shortly. That's the latest. I'm Anna Bates.
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live in the studio here till 10 o'clock this evening. Huge thank you for joining me this evening. But yes, I'm here to make your Monday that little bit better with some great music. I've got some requests to play. One of our ward visitors, Jill, was up on the wards earlier. And apologies, actually, because Margot, who normally does the 6 to 8 slot, she's been poorly today, so wasn't able to play those requests that were requested from 6 to 8. So hopefully you're still listening. If you made a request today to one of our ward visitors, Jill, I will definitely be playing it for you tonight. So stay tuned. I'm here till 10 o'clock. I've also had a request come in via the website. I'm going to play that one very, very shortly. I kicked off the show with a bit of Aswad and Shine, and I'm going to carry on with the music with a bit of Obsession and Emotion. So, yeah, lots to come this evening. Lots of songs. I have also got a VIP from Sebastian's Action Trust. He'll be joining me, telling me all about the good work that they do. That is going to be coming up very shortly too. But for now, I'll leave you with this. That is Obsession by Animotion.

0: Once again, you are listening to DJ Scotty on Hospital Radio Basingstoke. I am live in the studio. I'll be letting you know later on how you can make a request. And I've got some requests to play already because Jill, one of our ward visitors, was up on the wards earlier on. I will definitely get those played. As well as great music, as well as requests, as well as an awesome interview with Katie from Sebastian Action Trust, I've also got four features that I do each and every week. The first of those is
1: DJ Scotty's Vinyl

0: adventure.
1: That's where I take one of our vinyl records. We've got a lot of 7-inch singles here. Pop it on the turntable. So if you like the crackle of the needle on the record, then stay tuned. That'll be coming up a bit later. Then we've also got...
0: DJ Scotty's Introducing.
1: Quite simply, I'm going to be playing you a brand new song that's out this week that I think you're going to like. Then we've also got...
0: DJ Scotty's Forgotten Treasures.
1: So Forgotten Treasures is the part of the show where I play you a song from the past that you may or may not have heard before. Now, if you haven't heard it before, let me introduce it to you. I think you're going to like it. If you have heard it before, let me remind you how good it is. Get it back to the top of your playlist or record collection. And then the final feature...
0: DJ Scotty's Movie Question.
1: ...is where I'm going to be playing you a song from the movies, and your job is to tell me the name of the movie it's taken from and the year of that movie's release. So all of that to come in the next couple of hours. But first, I would like to play a request. Now, we've had a request sent in via our website. You can do that by going to hrbasingstoke.co.uk. And this is a request for Gary Smith from Lizzie Smith. And it's a love song. And this love song goes out to Gary from Lizzie. Gary's dealt with a rare cancer for the last 7 years and faces another operation tomorrow. I know he'll be fine. I want him to know that I'm so proud of him, love him so much, and think he's utterly the best. We can get through anything together, Gary. This song was our first wedding dance. What a dance and day it was. Gary, thank you for being my husband. Thank you for giving me Jack. And thank you for every day together. I'm so lucky to be with you. And you are incredible. Keep being the star you are. Hope this makes you feel warm and happy. And remember our special day. Ah, that is from Lizzie to Gary. And that is a lovely, lovely message. And the song? Well, it's this one. It's Waiting for a Star to Fall. And once again, this is for you, Gary, up on C3 from your wife, Lizzie.

0: Boy Meets Girl and Waiting for a Star to Fall. Playing this for Gary Smith up on C3 from your wife, Lizzie Smith. Thank you for getting in touch, Lizzie, and that was a lovely message. And yeah, good luck, Gary. You've got this. Okay, once again, you're listening to DJ Scotty, Hospital Radio, Basingstoke. And coming up, I'm going to be chatting to Katie, who is a fundraising and volunteer coordinator at Sebastian's Action Trust. Awesome charity that does lots of amazing work for local families. Yeah, that's going to be coming up very shortly here on HRB.
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3: 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On the Get Involved link, you will find the survey under Share Your Thoughts. 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And you have until the end of the 2nd of August.
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0: Kenny Rogers and Lady on Hospital Radio Basingstoke. So once again, it's DJ Scotty here, as I am every Monday evening. And I'm very excited to be joined by Katie Loosley, who is fundraising and volunteer coordinator at the amazing charity Sebastian's Action Trust. Hello, Katie.
1: Hello, thank you so much for having me.
0: Thank you for coming in. So, can you start by telling me your story?
1: Yeah, of course.
0: And how you came to be working for the amazing Sebastian's Action Trust.
1: Yeah, of course. So back in 2018, I had my daughter Bella. Bella was born full term after a relatively normal pregnancy. And unfortunately, within the first few hours of Bella being born, she started having seizures. And threw us into this whirlwind of a life of having a child with a rare genetic condition that is classed as life-limiting and life-threatening. And we were just thrown into this world, and Sebastian's Action Trust came along and picked us up and supported us when we needed it most.
0: Okay, so what do Sebastian's Action Trust do then? What do they do?
1: Okay, so Sebastian's Action Trust exists to support families who are caring for a life-limiting or life-threatening child across Hampshire, Berkshire and the surrounding communities. They offer care, community and moments of joy when families need it most.
0: Okay, and so you've experienced it from being a mum.
1: Yeah.
0: But now you work.
1: Yes.
0: For them.
1: Yes, I do. So having a full-time job with a medically complex child's quite hard work, and I did not succeed. So I realised I wanted to do something that I was incredibly passionate about.
0: Yeah.
1: And an opportunity came up to work for this remarkable charity who support families like mine, and it was a no-brainer to go and work for them. They are phenomenal. It was incredibly lonely when Bella was little. I was learning how to be a mum, but also learning how to administer oxygen, give medication,
0: right.
1: And things like that. And the only place I felt really safe to do that was at their facility, the Bluebells. And I went there various times a week to learn how to be a medically complex mum.
0: Mm-hmm.
1: And it gave me the courage and the strength to go out into the outside world. And I'm forever grateful for them and the community that they have built around me. Other mums have been phenomenal. You don't get a handbook when you have a medically complex child, but other parents really do support you and show you where the support is. So I'm very grateful for the community that they've helped me build.
0: Amazing. And so tell me about the Bluebells then. This is a in Basingstoke?
1: Yep, just outside in North Waltham. It's a purpose-built facility where families who have a child with a life-limiting or life-threatening condition can go to get a break. Mm-hmm. And they go from Friday to Tuesday, or in the summer holidays, a midweek break even. And it's a place to create memories and have wonderful time together. It is not the least bit morbid as a place. It is joyous. It is where families can be together and create those amazing memories.
0: Okay, amazing. Well, I want to hear more about what you're doing at Sebastian's Action Trust and what you're looking for, but I'm going to play a quick request now. And this is so Jill, one of our ward visitors, was up on the wards earlier on today and met Florence up on C4. Now I know you wanted this between 6 and 8, so sorry it's a little bit late, but you have asked for Frank Sinatra, New York, New York, and you want to dedicate it to the staff up on C4 who have been magic. So Florence, here it is for you.

0: Frank Sinatra, New York, New York. Playing that for Florence up on C4. Right, I am still here in the studio with the lovely Katie from Sebastian's Action Trust. And in a minute, we're going to have the HRB diary, and Katie's going to tell us about some events that are coming up, which is how you can support the amazing Sebastian's Action Trust. But Katie, if you don't mind, tell me what are you looking for as a charity? Your role is fundraising officer and volunteer coordinator. What do you need as a charity?
1: Okay,
0: so how can people help?
1: We are always looking for volunteers. Okay. That can be anything from somebody that helps a couple of hours once a month at a coffee morning to support mums or dads even. We have youth events once a month. We have dads but get together and have a curry once every few months as well. So volunteers that can help facilitate those events.
0: Gotcha.
1: Are always welcome. In addition to that, we're always looking for volunteers with skill sets. So whether you might know a plumber, an electrician, a DJ. Then we would love to hear from you and get you signed up on our volunteer database.
0: All right, jolly good. Anything else? How about local businesses? What can they do to help?
1: Yeah, so we welcome local businesses to volunteer with us as well. So they can come and do a team building event and volunteer with us in our gardens at the Bluebells or even decorating inside.
0: Like that.
1: Just that helps us alleviate costs and helps them get together as a team. We're also looking for local businesses that might want to hold a bake sale or a coffee morning or something to just help us in our fundraising efforts, because we do not receive a penny of statutory government funding, and this is all done via fundraising in our local community.
0: Okay, perfect. Now, you've got some events coming up, and that people can support you by attending these events. So what we're going to do is we're going to do that as part of our HRB diary.
2: The HRB diary.
1: Okay, so we have lots coming up with at our facilities. We have Mamma Mia, an open air cinema, and that is coming up in August. We also, that's August the 20th. We have a pumpkin patch in October, and that's going to be an accessible pumpkin patch for people who may be wheelchair users or have limited mobility, so that they can really enjoy a pumpkin patch. We have bingo nights, quiz nights. We have a wonderful golf day coming up also in September. If any local businesses would like to put together a golf team to come along and support us, that would be welcomed. And we have, lots of events at our facilities and in the community that are all on our website. If people would like to take a look and support us in any way they can, we would be most grateful.
0: And what's the website?
1: The website is sebastiansactiontrust.org.
2: Promote an event on HRB by sending us the details to hrbdiary@hrbasingstoke.co.uk. 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
0: And now it's time for Brown Eyed Girl, Van Morrison. And this was chosen by the lovely Katie from Sebastian's Action Trust.

0: on Hospital Radio Basingstoke. And that was chosen by the lovely Katie. What, that's one of your favourites?
1: It certainly is. And my daughter has brown eyes.
0: Oh, I love that. Well, thank you very much for joining me and telling me about the amazing work that Sebastian's Action Trust do. Remind us again, please, of the website where people can go and get some information.
1: Yep, it's sebastiansactiontrust.org. And we've got all our events and challenges where people can have a look and get involved.
0: And you've just recruited a DJ, right?
1: We certainly have. Thank you.
0: Volunteer. So thank you again. Amazing stuff that you guys do. Right, I'm going to carry on and play another request now. And this one's for David, who's one of the volunteers, actually, in Sherborne. He does four afternoons and one morning volunteering. We love you, volunteers. This is all good. You've asked for the Beatles and Love Me Do.

tonight. That was the Beatles and Love Me Do, playing that for David, one of the volunteers in the Sherborne building. Ah, oh, that was lovely talking to Katie. Such an amazing charity in the local area. So, yeah, do support Sebastian's Action Trust. And there might be a DJ Scotty at some of their events very soon. Love that. Okay, on to another request, I think. So Jill met Maureen and Dorothy up on C4 earlier on today, and their song is dedicated to all the staff. Thank you. Ask for a bit of Glenn Miller and String of Pearls. And that's what we do here on HRB. We play the music you want to hear. So if you would like a request, do get in touch. I'll tell you how after this. For Maureen and Dorothy.

0: love a bit of Glenn Miller here on HRB. So I promised I would tell you how you can get in touch, because I'm here till 10 o'clock. So if you have got requests, let me know. You can go to our website, hrbasingstoke.co.uk. 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Or you can send me a WhatsApp message. The number for the WhatsApp message is 07 4000 430 88. That's 07 4000 430 88. And coming up, I'm going to be getting your request, Eric.
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2: Here I am with Sally. Tell me about a bit about your job.
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3: 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So you do get a little bit of a cuddle.
2: Brilliant. Yeah.
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You are listening to Hospital Radio Basingstoke with me, DJ Scotty. The official start to your week on a Monday. And hopefully you are enjoying these tunes as much as I am. Thank you for all the requests so far. Don't forget, you can still make a request by picking up your bedside phone, WhatsApping me on 07 4000 43088, etc. Time for another request now. Eric up on C4. I think you must be a fan of the TV show Last of the Summer Wine.

0: George Benson, Lady Love Me. And before that, we had Last of the Summer Wine theme tune, Ronnie Hazelhurst version. Playing that for Eric. I think you must have been a fan of the show. So, we are coming up to 9 o'clock, where it's going to be the national and international news. And then I will be here still till 10 o'clock with my four features, don't forget, coming right up.
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2: Around the hospital, online at hrbasingstoke.co.uk and across Basingstoke on DAB. 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
6: From the Sky News Centre at 9, officials say a wildfire encroaching on Bordeaux is contained but could flare up again. France's president says the situation is the most difficult since World War II. Hundreds of thousands of homes have been evacuated and huge areas of land scorched. Details of some of the 67 offences admitted by a Hull funeral director have been heard during the start of a 5-day sentencing hearing for Robert Bush. Victims' families have rejected his apology. Jasmine Beverly believed she'd given her stillborn son a funeral.
7: I trusted him with the most important person in my life, one of my children, and he let me down. It's evil. That's all I could say. It's evil.
6: Volodymyr Zelensky says Ukraine's relationship with the UK is stronger than ever. Andy Burnham's hosted the Ukrainian president in Portsmouth. A man's been told he may never be released from prison after raping a 15-year-old girl in Edinburgh. 21-year-old Aaron Strachan abducted the teenager last May. Judge Michael O'Grady sentenced him.
8: The word predatory is perhaps overused in these courts, but it is an inescapable adjective when considering this truly bestial crime.
6: Within the week, he also stabbed a man and attacked another. We're told funding Jodrell Bank in Cheshire won't be a priority for the UK research and innovation beyond 2028. Makes for an uncertain future for Britain's biggest telescope. England's Adam Ramsay-Peaties won bronze in the 50 metres breaststroke. It's his second third-place finish at the Commonwealth Games in Glasgow, following his result in the 100 metres.
9: It's been an incredible experience. And I think for me, I need to look at how to improve those arena skills, but also keep it in perspective that I've got way too much pressure on myself.
6: And Bill Oddie's been remembered as a delightfully unpredictable wildlife presenter who tore up the rule book. He's died at the age of 85. That's the latest. I'm Anna Bates.
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With me, DJ Scotty. You know what I mean. If you've just tuned in, you missed me chatting to the amazing Katie from Sebastian's Action Trust. But if you like ABBA, definitely get yourself to their open air cinema night of Mamma Mia. 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

0: So I am live in the studio here till 10 o'clock this evening when Dave Watkins is going to be playing an hour of country music with the Country Mile. And we've got music all through the night here on HRB. I have four features that I like to do each and every Monday. And I think it's time to do the first of those.
1: DJ Scotty's Vinyl Adventure.
0: So this is where I take a record from our collection. It's a 7-inch single, pop it on the turntable. I enjoy doing that. Do you like doing that with your records? Just something quite cathartic about taking it out of the sleeve, popping it on the turntable. Anyway, the one that we are having tonight is Fanfare for the Common People, Emerson, Lake and Palmer. Pretty sure I played this a few weeks back on my show. But yeah, here it is, tonight's Vinyl Adventure. Oh, there's the crackle. You can hear it now.

0: DJ Scotty's Vinyl Adventure.
1: Well, what an amazing bit of music that is. That was Emerson, Lake and Palmer, Fanfare for the Common People. And I loved hearing that on vinyl. It somehow made it even more atmospheric. So if you love your vinyl, do get in touch with me via the website, hrbasingstoke.co.uk, because we've got a lot of vinyl that you could come here and play if you come and volunteer with us. But I've also, we've been donated a few boxes of vinyls, and I need to sort of sort through them. So any vinyl junkies out there fancy volunteering and helping me sort through, do get in touch via the website, hrbasingstoke.co.uk.

0: Elton John with Rocket Man on Hospital Radio Basingstoke. Coming up, I'm going to be playing my Forgotten Treasures feature, and I'm going to play something soothing for Paulie Margot. She's feeling sorry for herself and in bed. She couldn't make her show tonight because she's come down with something horrible. So, yes, Margot, I'm going to play you something soothing to cheer you up. Oh, and also my Forgotten Treasures.
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3: 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And you have until the end of the 2nd of August.
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I don't wanna kidnap the truth and negotiate or miss the point and aim at you. Just wanna hear you say something that you believe.

0: Razor Light before I fall to pieces. And no, Margot, that's not the song for you. You got this, Margot. It's going to be okay. But no, I am going to dedicate my Forgotten Treasures feature to you, actually.
1: DJ Scotty's Forgotten Treasures.
0: So for new listeners, Forgotten Treasures is the part of the show where I play you a song from the past that you may or may not have heard before. Now, if you haven't heard it before, let me introduce it to you. I think you're going to like it. If you have heard it before, maybe you haven't heard it in a while, let me remind you how good it is. And Margot, feeling poorly in bed, has asked for something soothing. And I think this song is wonderfully soothing. It's not that well known. So for tonight's Forgotten Treasures, I've gone to the band Talking Heads. And this is one of my favourite songs. This Must Be the Place. It must be the place, but it's not playing. Margot, you know what happens when this thing goes on. What's going on, Margot? What is going on? I'll tell you what, I'm going to come back to that. I'll play that in a minute. But for now, let's have a bit of Yazoo.

You're listening to Hospital Radio Basingstoke with me, DJ Scotty. Well, I can't seem to get This Must Be The Place played, so we're going to play another Talking Heads song. That's going to take us up to the local news and weather. What's the weather in store going to be?

dissolving and water removing. There is water at the bottom of the ocean. Under the water, carry the water. Water. Remove the water. Remove the water. Remove the water. Remove the water. Remove the water. 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

0: ever was. Same as it ever was. Same as it ever was. Same as it ever was. Same as it ever was.
1: So this is Talking Heads, Once in a Lifetime. Not the Talking Heads Forgotten Treasure song that I wanted to play, dedicated to Margot as a nice, chill song. We'll have to do that next week, Margot. But I'm sure you'll be better by then, but I'll still dedicate a song to you. But yeah, wishing you well. I know what it's like when you're feeling poorly. It's hard to see the light at the end of the tunnel. But yeah, rest up. And you'll be okay. Right, we are coming up to 9:30, which means it's time for the local news and weather.
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1: In today's local news, a Tadley mum is demanding a law change after a driver hit and killed her 10-month-old cat on a busy road, then failed to stop. Rebecca Hall of Canover Close Tadley says a driver hit Stitch on New Road on Friday, July 17, just over 100 yards from home, then drove off as other vehicles swerved around him in the road. She has since discovered that unlike accidents involving dogs, there is currently no legal requirement for drivers to report collisions with cats. She believes this should change, not to punish drivers, but to ensure injured cats have a chance of receiving urgent treatment and to give families closure. An independent coffee shop is pleading for support from the community as ongoing construction outside its premises puts jobs at risk. Willow's Coffee House in Church Street says noise from construction outside is impacting trade, particularly with the outdoor seating area, and is asking the community to continue supporting the cafe during the works. Work on a wall at the bottom of Church Street began in October 25, but was paused until July while fencing stayed in place. A statement from Festival Place in April said the work was paused because of an unforeseen issue which it said required further investigation but did not explain the reason for the work or delay. And the Utilita Bowl in Southampton has been chosen to host its first ever men's Ashes Test match in 2027. England will take on Australia in the fourth test of the men's Rothesay Ashes series at the Southampton ground from July 21st to 25th.
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1: The weather for Tuesday, sunny intervals, gentle breeze, highs of 29. Wednesday, going to be super hot, highs of 31 degrees. Getting cooler on Thursday, but still hot, 26 degrees. Friday, 25 degrees. Weekend, looking good, I must say.
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0: Peter Gabriel and Kate Bush there with Don't Give Up. And that's, you know, that's the theory when you have technical difficulties here in the studio. Don't give up, because it's okay. It'll sort it out, you know. Don't give up. Right, I think it's time for my next feature of the evening.
1: DJ Scotty's movie question.
0: So this is just a bit of trivia for you on a Monday night. I'm going to play you a song from the movies now. You've got till the end of the song to work out which movie it was taken from and the year of that movie's release. Unfortunately, no prizes, just a bit of trivia. If you want to get in touch and let me know if you think you know the answer, then do send me a message on WhatsApp 07 4000 43088. Yeah, you got to the end of the song. What movie is this one from, and what was the year that it was released?

0: the song is Kiss from a Rose by Seal, but did you get the name of the movie?
1: DJ Scotty's movie question.
0: Movie starring Val Kilmer as Batman. Yes, it was Batman Forever, and the year of that movie's release, 1995. So well done if you got that right. I do a movie question every single week, and I'm always looking for new ideas of movie questions. Speaking of movies, have you seen the new movie Project Hail Mary yet? I read the book while I was on holiday and I watched it. Oh my goodness, that is an amazing movie. I highly recommend you watch that. You will thoroughly, thoroughly enjoy it. And I'll tell you who got it right. Oh, of course it did. So we've had a message in on WhatsApp. One of our presenters, Lee. Yes, Batman Forever. But oh, you've said 1994. June 1995 was the release date. So close, but not right. But thank you for getting in touch. And thanks for listening tonight, Lee. Hope you are well, sir. We need to catch up soon. Fast approaching 10 o'clock. But let's get a bit of wet on. Wet. Hang on. Let's get a bit of wet on now. Oh, that was harder than it should have been. This is Good Night Girl. On HRB with me, DJ Scotty.

0: It's fast approaching 9 o'clock. 10 o'clock here on HRB, but I'm going to try and squeeze in a couple more songs before we get there, when it's going to be Dave Watkins' turn to keep you entertained on this Monday evening with an hour of country music.
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4: 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We have 3 theatres and 2 endoscopy suites. We cater for about 1,100 patients a month, which is about 13,000 patients a year. And it ranges from children as young as 1 to adults that could be 100 plus. A range of operations from ear, nose and throat, gynaecology, orthopaedics, general surgery, pain, dental, then through to endoscopy, which can be colonoscopies, sigmoidoscopies, bronchoscopies, a whole range of things. And we also have some outpatient services as well. It's very busy, and probably a lot of people, I don't think, realise how busy we are. As I say, it's 1,200 patients a month, and that's sort of between 250, 300 patients a week we can be seeing through these doors, so it is very busy. It allows patients that need to be in hospital and staying in hospital to be cared for in the right facilities, obviously main theatre and seafloor and other areas, so the Diagnostic and Treatment Centre can then just do the outpatients and the patients that need 1, 2, 3 night stays. So it means it's sort of a better utilisation of facilities all round.
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So that's pretty much all the tunes I've got time for tonight here on HRB. But stay tuned, because after the news, it's going to be Dave Watkins with the Country Mile. And then we've got music all through the night here on HRB. Thank you to our ward visitor, Jill, today for getting the requests. So thank you to David, Eric, Florence, Maureen, Dorothy, for your requests.

0: And also thanks again for that amazing Boy Meets Girl request that was emailed in. If you didn't get to hear it, I played it at about 8:15. You can listen back via our website. I'll be back again on Friday, the official start to your weekend, 5 till 6pm. But yeah, once again, thank you for joining me tonight here on HRB. Finishing the show with a bit of Aka Bilk and Stranger on the Shore. Time for the news.
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3: Hey, it's the Emperor Roscoe. 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
5: Oh, it most certainly is. So, if you were to take a letter of the alphabet and then play a few songs and artists from the 1950s to today that begin with that letter, you'd have the A to Z of pop. Hello there, I'm Richard Smith, and whether it's ABBA to ZZ Top or Alfie to Ziggy Stardust, I'll be here just for you on Hospital Radio Basingstoke every Tuesday and Thursday evening at 10 o'clock with a real mixture of songs and artists that all have the same thing in common. So to find out just what all that fuss is about, please join me, Richard Smith, with the A to Z of Pop, Tuesday and Thursday evenings at 10 o'clock here on Hospital Radio Basingstoke. I'll see you later. Take care. Ta-ra!
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1: News Centre at 10. French officials say a wildfire on the outskirts of Bordeaux is contained, but rising temperatures and shifting winds could see it flare up again. Tens of thousands of homes have been evacuated in France and Spain, and huge areas of land left scorched. The courts heard a funeral director in Hull smiled as he gave a family strangers' ashes as a five-day sentencing hearing began. Robert Bush admitted 67 offences. He's apologised, but Tristan Essex, whose grandmother's body was recovered following a police investigation, doesn't accept that and fired back with a message of his own.
2: Coward. I'm glad you've lost everything. And I hope you lose a lot more.
1: The UK government says it'll support residents in a Clackmannanshire village affected by ground movement. A report has linked it to past mining activity, with locals in Coles Norton evacuated. Here's Scotland's First Minister John Swinney.
3: This report gives the certainty and the clarity that everyone has been seeking. We'll work collaboratively with the United Kingdom government and the Mining Remediation Authority, giving support to Clackmannanshire Council to make sure that residents can be supported effectively.
1: A YouGov poll has found Labour is neck and neck with Reform. Meanwhile, Andy Burnham's appointed Equalities Minister Bridget Phillipson as the party's chair. In sport, the standout moment of day four of the Commonwealth Games has been the swimming live to Cat Suave in Glasgow.
4: Adam Ramsay PZ's taken home his second bronze medal of the Commonwealth Games, this time in the 50 metres breaststroke. The world record holder was beaten by Australia's Sam Williamson and South Africa's Michael Hooley to the title here at the Tollcross Swimming Centre. He says he swam his last ever Commonwealth individual race, but is now focusing on the upcoming relays.
1: And comedian and wildlife presenter Bill Oddie has died aged 85. He found fame in the 70s with The Goodies before going on to host programmes like Springwatch. That's the latest. I'm Anna Bates.
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And now it's that time of the week for some real country music on the Premium Quality Radio Hour, The Country Mile, with Dave Watkins. 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
3: Oh, well, hello there. Once again, my lovely country friends, how you doing? This is Dave Watkins. I'm speaking to you from the cosy little studio of the Country Mile, based here in the southwest of England and being heard by you lovely people today. So wherever you are in this whole

All those songs in full, of course, and a lot more where that came from. I have a big country question to come a little bit later on, and Twograss, two brand new things from the world of bluegrass. Lots of brand new music. I've had a great time putting this playlist together. Some of the artists are very famous and some are absolutely probably brand new to you, and that's what I like to do on this show. Hopefully you've had a good time since we last spoke. Have you had a good week? Yeah, me too. Still been lovely weather here in the southwest of England, and all the more perfect when I have a country playlist like I've put together for you now. Opening with the brand new single from Mae Estes, The 90s Called, and did you notice she name-checked the country mile in there? Did you notice it? A brand new single available right now. We play proper country music every single week on this show. Up next, though, two of the more well-known names on the playlist this week. In two songs' time, Scotty McCreery, but right now, Mr. Brad Paisley.

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1: Yep, that's what I try and do every single week here on the show, promote and play for you real country music, just to prove it is alive and kicking, and you can go and discover it straight after the show. Go and support the artists and maybe tell them where you heard their music. That'll be much appreciated. Artists in a row that most people know, of course. First of all, Brad Paisley's been teasing us with songs all across the last several months, and now officially Tacklebox, he calls it Disc One, but it's a digital only release. It's come out this week with 13 songs on it, some of which you'll have heard before. It's kind of from the vault, some of his older stuff but redone and reproduced and all that, and it's available right now. And from it, the super catchy Toe Tapper, Who Knew, Brad Paisley on the show. And that was followed by the brand new retrospective album from Scotty McCreery. It's called 15. 15 years in the country business, and the album includes all his hits, plus four new songs, including that one there, Been a Good Run. Lots more to come from him, I am sure. So that's two of your country music superstars on the show. And up next, two of the up-and-coming independent artists I'd like to tell you about.

This is the Country Mile. Oh, blimey, what a tune that is. One of my favourite country songs of 2026 so far. Absolutely brilliant. Loving it here in the studio. That is courtesy of Presley Hale. Don't Be So Hard. That is part of her brand new EP, Hamilton Honey, part one, with five songs on there, written or co-written by Presley. She has one of my favourite voices in the country scene currently. Presley Hale, H-A-I-L-E. Please go and check this EP out. It is blooming brilliant, and you'll be hearing a couple more songs from it, I am sure. Before that, from East Tennessee, the Preacher's Daughter, Tony Hannah. Tony spelt with a Y, unusually for a lady, and What the Heart Wants. That's a brand new single from an upcoming album called Love It or Leave It, which is out on August the 21st, and I hope to have it for you before that as well. You can find Tony Hannah, musician, on Facebook. Absolutely two outstanding tunes in a row, the kind of thing I love to share with you. So before we get to this week's big country question, I'm going to chill it right back. We're going to go for some classic traditional country and western heartbreak music, courtesy of Jason James, with I'm Sorry, One More Cry, here on the Country Mile.

0: And One More Cry, courtesy of Jason James from Texas City. His album Cut the Chain is going to be out in September. I've been lucky to have a listen to it. It is full on classic style, country and western. We'll be doing a review of the album in the Country Music People magazine for September, and also I've just sorted out an interview with him as well, which will be in that edition of the magazine. The JasonJamesBand.com is his website. Absolutely awesome. But now it is time for the big country question.
1: And now, on the Country Mile, it's time for the big country question.
0: So every week here on the Country Mile, I ask you one question and one question only about the world of country music. I then give you a choice of three possible answers so everybody can have a go. And if you do get it right, three big Country Mile points to save for a rainy day. So are you ready for this week's question? So earlier on in this week's show, I played a track by Brad Paisley. So the question is about Mr. Paisley, okay? Hopefully it's fairly straightforward. Are you ready for it? So the famous Brad Paisley song, The Mona Lisa, you know, whoa, and all that. Apologies for singing. Is a track on which Brad Paisley album? Is it A, This Is Country Music? Is it B, Moonshine in the Trunk? Or is it C, Wheelhouse? So the famous Brad Paisley song, The Mona Lisa, is a track on which album? Is it A, This Is Country Music? B, Moonshine in the Trunk? Or C, Wheelhouse? A bonus if you get the correct year for the correct album as well. So there you go. That is the question. I'll give you the answer after we've had Two Grass for this week.
2: 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Now it's time to play two new songs from the world of bluegrass on the section we call Two Grass. Right now, only on the Country Mile.
3: Two, three, four.

0: This week's Two Grass selection there, two brand new things in the world of bluegrass, although the first one's a little bit of a cheat because Carly Pearce is not usually a straight bluegrass artist, of course, but on this amazing song, so beautifully sung, What If You Love Me, she teams up with not only Molly Tuttle, whose voice you hear, but also Dan Tominski, whose voice you also hear. It's a beautiful trio tune and so beautifully sung. I have to play it for you in the bluegrass section, but Carly has a full album called Honest Woman out on August the 28th. I think that's going to be one of the albums of the year because she's going back to her sort of real country and bluegrass roots on that one. Carly Pearce with Molly Tuttle and Dan Tominski, followed by a longtime favourite of the show, Donna Ulise, with her brand new song, Are You Picking Flowers Now? Gorgeous tunes on this week's Bluegrass, a little bit of the show. But now I'm going to give you the answer, because I know you're waiting.
1: And now on the Country Mile, it's time for the Big Country Answer.
0: So after I have given you the answer to the Big Country question, we are returning back to some brand new country releases, and it's going to get noisy for a song or two because I like that moment in the show to get you going again, all right? So the question this week, Brad Paisley, his famous song The Mona Lisa is a track on which of his albums? Is it A, This Is Country Music? Is it B, Moonshine in the Trunk? Or is it C, Wheelhouse? So congratulations if you went for C. It is Wheelhouse, possibly my favourite album of his. And the bonus for the year, 2013. And in fact, that was a triple run of albums because This Is Country Music was 2011, Moonshine in the Trunk 2014, Wheelhouse in the middle. Well done if you got it right. 3 points to you. If not, there's another go next week.
2: 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Continuing now.

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Thank you for listening to Proper Country Music right here

Three songs in a row here on the Country Mile. I'm going to whiz through what you heard. First of all, the astonishing moustache of William Michael Morgan with his brand new up-tempo tune called Red. That's available right now. In the middle, Brandon Flowers of The Killers has his second pre-release track from the upcoming album Thrasher, which is going to be all proper country music, available from August the 21st. Paradise, what a tune. Love that. Go and look at the videos on YouTube. And then Mo Pitney with Happy Hour, the first track from an album called Outskirts of Town, his third studio album, available March 2027. But get your pre-orders in now. It's going to be brilliant either way.

So rather than me getting in the way too much, I have tried to squeeze in as much music as possible in this second part of the show. So first of all, you heard a new version of Jack and Jill Daniels, previously released by Emily Ann Roberts, and now she's added in Ian Munsick to the mix, and that's available now. Then a new song from Paige Pleasance, P-L-A-I-S-A-N-C-E, from Austin, Texas, with Make Mine Country. That's a real good tune. That's available now too. And we stayed in the Lone Star State for a new song from Wade Bowen with Turpentine. He's also top quality, isn't he? So I'm going to leave you with another brand new single, this time from Cameron Marlowe, and it's called Make Me a Liar, and it's available now. So thank you as always for listening to this little show, keeping it real country, and hopefully we can do it all again next week. Until then, take care.

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2: From the Sky News Centre at 11, French officials say a wildfire on the outskirts of Bordeaux is contained, but rising temperatures and shifting winds could see it flare up again. 42,000 hectares have burned in the region. Almost 400,000 people have been forced out of their homes by wildfires in France and central Spain. Maria Canete owns a campsite near Madrid. Her land's been destroyed.
3: I feel awful coming back here. I feel powerless. No one has told us anything. No one is helping us. We don't know anything about what's going on. It was really hard to set up this business. It has taken us 11 years to get here.
2: Grieving families say they don't accept an apology from a fraudulent funeral director. The start of a five-day sentencing hearing for Robert Bush has been told he breached the trust of victims' relatives on an almost industrial scale. A YouGov survey's put Labour neck and neck with Reform UK. The polling follows Andy Burnham's takeover as Labour leader and Prime Minister. Our deputy political editor Sam Coates says more.
4: This is the first time since April of last year where Labour hasn't been behind. Let me go through the numbers for you. Labour and Reform UK both on 22%. The Tories just behind on 21%. The Greens on 13%.
2: Meanwhile, Andy Burnham's appointed Equalities Minister Bridget Phillipson as the party's chair. The wildlife presenter Bill Oddie has died aged 85. He found fame in the 1970s as part of the surreal comedy show The Goodies. His second career was of presenting nature programmes like Springwatch. He spoke to us about a comeback for native red squirrels back in 2018.
5: They used to be common in Britain, but a very, very long time ago. And what would you do now? Go out and shoot all the grey squirrels? I don't think so.
2: And England's Adam Ramsay-Peaty took bronze again in the 50-metre breaststroke final at the Commonwealth Games in Glasgow. Scotland's gymnasts Reuben Ward and Cameron Lynn took home silver and bronze medals. Rhys McClenahan finished in sixth place in the pommel horse. That's the latest.
0: Around the hospital, online at hrbasingstoke.co.uk and across Basingstoke on DAB. 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
2: Across the UK, 1.2 million people are affected by COPD, including me. COPD exacerbations account for 1 in 8 UK hospital admissions. It's thought that malnutrition affects 1 in 3 inpatients and 1 in 5 outpatients with COPD. This can develop gradually over several years or quickly with exacerbations. Low BMI and low muscle mass contribute to poorer outcomes. Appropriate nutrition, it's claimed, can make a difference. Consultant dietitian Anne Holdaway is from the Malnutrition Pathway.
3: We know it can affect the frequency of exacerbations. We know that if they're well nourished, they're less likely to go into hospital. And if they're well nourished and go into hospital, they're more likely to get home quicker than if they were undernourished. As COPD progresses, then symptoms such as breathlessness can become worse. And we know that breathlessness in particular can really impact on the enjoyment of food and eating and drinking. Symptoms like dry mouth that might be associated with the use of oxygen therapy can also make eating and drinking difficult. Poor nutrition, so not being able to eat and drink enough, can affect how well you can participate in everyday activities because it can affect your overall strength and well-being.
2: And how can someone with COPD identify that they are malnourished?
3: Monitoring weight and looking out for unplanned weight loss is probably the sort of two areas I would say that individuals with COPD should be on the lookout for. And equally for those who are caring for individuals with COPD is to know if there is any weight loss. And if you haven't got a set of scales at home and it's not easy to weigh yourself, then keeping an eye on how well your clothes fit or how your jewellery is fitting can be an indicator of the unplanned weight loss.
2: I understand you've recently chaired a panel of experts to update guidance for clinicians and patients on nutrition for COPD patients that's been endorsed by professional and patient organisations. What do you cover?
3: The Managing Malnutrition in COPD guidance was established to try and help healthcare professionals provide good nutritional advice at the earliest opportunity, so that nutrition is part of that holistic assessment. Many healthcare professionals, including doctors, don't receive nutrition training within their careers, so there's straightforward step-by-step guide for the healthcare professionals to follow so they can implement that in practice. When patients are coming in for review, they can be checking their weight and their body mass index and looking out for problems that might be interfering with intake. But what's also key within the resources is the patient materials. Self-management is becoming more and more crucial. The more you can do to help yourself by keeping a check on your weight, by thinking about the food on your plate, is it a balanced meal? If it's not a balanced meal, then look at the resources because they tell you how you can make your meal balanced, how you might need to increase your protein through selecting certain foods. Eating more protein can actually help with your muscle mass, your strength of your muscles, which in turn help keep your muscles strong, not only for physical activity, but also for breathing and also for fighting off infections so you don't get an exacerbation. There are specific resources and top tips for patients and their carers about how you can adjust your diet to make up for any dietary deficit that may be arising because of that poor appetite or the inability to eat and drink as normal.
2: My grateful thanks to Anne Holdaway. To find out more and link through to the Malnutrition Pathway to access the guidance on COPD and nutrition, visit our website, wordonhealth.com. 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

0: 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It's the evening mix. It's just heading up for 1:30. It's time to check out the local news headlines.
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2: In today's local news, a Tadley mum is demanding a law change after a driver hit and killed her 10-month-old cat on a busy road, then failed to stop. Rebecca Hall of Canover Close Tadley says a driver hit Stitch on New Road on Friday, July 17, just over 100 yards from home, then drove off as other vehicles swerved around him in the road. She has since discovered that unlike accidents involving dogs, there is currently no legal requirement for drivers to report collisions with cats. She believes this should change, not to punish drivers, but to ensure injured cats have a chance of receiving urgent treatment and to give families closure. An independent coffee shop is pleading for support from the community as ongoing construction outside its premises puts jobs at risk. Willow's Coffee House in Church Street says noise from construction outside is impacting trade, particularly with the outdoor seating area, and is asking the community to continue supporting the cafe during the works. Work on a wall at the bottom of Church Street began in October 25, but was paused until July while fencing stayed in place. A statement from Festival Place in April said the work was paused because of an unforeseen issue which it said required further investigation but did not explain the reason for the work or delay. And the Utilita Bowl in Southampton has been chosen to host its first ever men's Ashes Test match in 2027. England will take on Australia in the fourth test of the men's Rothesay Ashes series at the Southampton ground from July 21st to 25th.
3: This is HRB.

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Hi, I'm Gareth Davis, I'm one of the emergency medicine consultants. I think it's important at home to have a well-stocked first aid kit. Simple things we can have in our first aid kit are some items that we have here. So, for example, plasters or some simple dressings. So, for example, if you cut yourself with a knife, you can put some direct pressure on it and then you can put a plaster on it, and that might avoid coming to the emergency department. So, for example, simple bandages which you can get over the counter, which you can wrap it up, a simple dressing like this, or some gloves as well. And also, if you want to clean the wound, you can get some normal saline, which you can also get over the counter to give it a nice clean. And simple injuries, like, for example, if you hurt your elbow, if you fall over, a simple sling might be a good idea. Strumming.

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1: This is HRB. Hi, this is Dave Marley, and I've just dropped in to tell you about my show that airs on this station called The Classic Chart Rundown. 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
3: The Diagnostic and Treatment Centre is a mostly an outpatient and day case suite. We have three theatres and two endoscopy suites. We cater for about 1,100 patients a month, which is about 13,000 patients a year. And it ranges from children as young as one to adults that could be 100 plus. A range of operations from ear, nose and throat, gynaecology, orthopaedics, general surgery, pain, dental, then through to endoscopy, which can be colonoscopies, sigmoidoscopies, bronchoscopies, a whole range of things. And we also have some outpatient services as well. It's very busy, and probably a lot of people, I don't think, realise how busy we are. As I say, it's 1,200 patients a month, and that's sort of between 250, 300 patients a week we can be seeing through these doors, so it is very busy. It allows patients that need to be in hospital and staying in hospital to be cared for in the right facilities, obviously main theatre and seafloor and other areas, so the Diagnostic and Treatment Centre can then just do the outpatients and the patients that need 1, 2, 3 night stays. So it means it's sort of a better utilisation of facilities all round.
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6: Georgie went to New York town, where he quickly settled down and soon became the toast of the Great White Way.
1: This is a

0: Around the hospital, online at hrbasingstoke.co.uk and across Basingstoke on DAB. This is HRB.
1: From the Sky News Centre at midnight, officials in France say wildfires near Bordeaux have not gained any ground over the last 24 hours, despite numerous flare-ups. However, we're told the situation in the region remains highly unpredictable, with higher temperatures and strong winds forecast. Hundreds of thousands of homes have been evacuated in France and Spain. French President Emmanuel Macron's visited a control centre.
2: The priority, obviously, is lives. When you need to move to save lives, you move people. When you need to sacrifice forest or sometimes equipment to save lives, we will do that.
1: New technical education routes are to be made available to 14-year-olds in England as part of a drive to tackle youth unemployment. New technical pathways combining skills training with work experience will be rolled out from September 2028. Meanwhile, Volodymyr Zelensky says Ukraine's relationship with the UK is stronger than ever. Prime Minister Andy Burnham's hosted the Ukrainian president in Portsmouth. Details of some of the 67 offences admitted by a Hull funeral director have been heard during the start of a five-day sentencing hearing for Robert Bush. The court's been told he smiled as he handed one family the wrong ashes. A pro-Palestine protester has avoided prison after scaling the Elizabeth Tower, which houses Big Ben in central London. 30-year-old Daniel Day triggered a major police response when he climbed and sat barefoot on the landmark for 17 hours last March. Northern Ireland's Rhys McLenaghan says he's going to look at what went wrong after his sixth place finish in the Commonwealth Games pommel horse final in Glasgow.
3: A competition is always a good reflection of where you're at training. You can try new things, they sometimes work, they sometimes don't work. You can fluke a routine in training, you can't fluke a routine in competition, I don't think. And it shows where I'm at. That's a great place to look at and analyse.
1: Scotland's Reuben Ward and Cameron Lynn took home the silver and bronze medals respectively. England's Adam Ramsay-Peaty had to settle for a second bronze medal in the 50 metres breaststroke final. That's the latest. I'm Faye Rose.
0: The Midnight Hour. H-R-B. With Vernon Pierce.
4: Welcome to the Love Songs Hour, a special programme this week featuring the soft and gentle voice of Sarah Joyce, better known by her stage name Rumour. And we start the programme with tracks from her 2010 debut album, Seasons of My Soul.

British singer-songwriter Sarah Joyce, better known as Rumour, was the seventh of eight children, born in 1979 in Pakistan, where her family lived from 1977 to 1984, while her British father was contracted as chief engineer of the Tarbila Dam project. Her debut album, Seasons of My Soul, released in November 2010, peaked in the UK album charts at number 3. And was listed at number 26 in the official top 40 biggest debut albums of the decade. Here's two more tracks, Blackbird and Goodbye Girl.

Rumour's second album, released in November 2014, consisted of all original material and peaked at number 12 in the UK album charts. We start off with Sam, followed by I Am Blessed. The album was called Into Colour.

That was Rumour's cover version of the classic Moon River. From her album B-Sides and Rarities, released in 2015, a collection of unreleased tracks and B-sides from her back catalogue. And coming up next is her cover version of Elfie, which got to number 9 for Cilla Black in March 1966.

That was another cover version from Rumour's B-Sides and Rarities album, and that of course was the Beatles song from their 1969 album Abbey Road, and it was written by George Harrison. Next up, she covered that lovely Carpenters song Close to You, and her voice was once described by The Guardian and many others as being reminiscent of Karen Carpenter.

Well, that was a track from Rumour's This Girl's In Love album, released in November 2016, and consisting of tracks from the songbook of Burt Bacharach and Hell David. As is the next track, You'll Never Get to Heaven, originally recorded by Dionne Warwick in 1964.

Well, that was a track from Rumour's latest album, Nashville Tears, and it's her third album of cover versions, this time of the songs of Hugh Prestwood, as is the next beautiful song, Learning How to Love.

0: Well, we finish this special edition of the Love Songs Hour, featuring the soft and gentle voice of British singer and songwriter Rumour, with Arthur's Theme, a song performed and co-written by Chris Cross and Burt Bacharach, which was the main theme for the 1981 film Arthur, starring Dudley Moore and Liza Minnelli, and which won the Oscar for the Best Original Song in 1981. I hope you've enjoyed listening to this programme. Join me again soon for the Love Songs Hour here on HRB.
1: Hello, my name's Russell Emeny. I'm the National Director of the NHS Improvement Programme for Emergency Care. I'd just like to say hello to all of the patients in the hospital and to wish them a rapid and speedy recovery, and hope that they'll get up and walk around as much as they possibly can during their hospital stay.
2: Regular buses run from around the Basingstoke area to the hospital. The bus stops are opposite the Diagnostic and Treatment Centre. 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
3: 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This is HRB.
4: From the Sky News Centre at 1, Prince William says devastating wildfires across Europe are a stark reminder of the challenges posed by an increasingly extreme climate. In France, crews have managed to stop flames edging closer to Bordeaux, but hotter temperatures could exacerbate things, while Spain's witnessing its biggest blaze on record near Madrid. Dr. Mark Parrington's from the Copernicus Atmosphere Monitoring Service.
5: With changing climate, these conditions may prevail for longer, which could then result in persistent large-scale fires that produce huge amounts of smoke and that provide a very imminent risk to people and to infrastructure.
4: The Prime Minister will seek cross-party talks on social care reform. Andy Burnham faces calls to legislate for a national care service before the next election. He's previously pledged to expend whatever political capital he has to fix the system, warning the NHS will collapse otherwise. The PM says all parties need to come together.
6: On this issue, no party is in a position where they've got the high ground. We've all failed on this issue over decades. We've all got to work hard to try and find a solution.
4: New technical education routes are to be made available to 14-year-olds in England as part of a drive to tackle youth unemployment. They'll be rolled out from September 2028. Families of victims of a fraudulent funeral director have snubbed his apology made as he walked into court for a five-day sentencing hearing. Robert Bush, whose premises in Hull were raided in 2024, admitted 67 offences, including preventing dozens of burials and theft. In sport, England's Adam Ramsay-Peaty has had to settle for bronze again in the 50-metre breaststroke final at the Commonwealth Games in Glasgow. Scotland's gymnasts Reuben Ward and Cameron Lynn took home silver and bronze medals. Rhys McClenaghan finished in sixth place in the pommel horse final. And Jack Draper's return to tennis has suffered another setback after his withdrawal from the Washington Open. The former British number one was due to begin his campaign today. That's the latest.
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8: 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This is After Hours, 60 minutes of smooth and soulful music to help you unwind at the end of the day. My name's Fred Setters, and I'd like to thank you for joining me tonight. We've got lots of great music lined up for you this evening, so let's get this show underway with this one. Kicking off the programme this week, we have this one from Bertie Higgins. It's a number called Key Largo.